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8: Thank you. at 25 after 6 and I kill another pulse of Josie at the heartbeat of the nation. 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
2: for top stories at this hour. I'm Palesa Mokwena, a very good morning. The Special Investigating Unit has secured a special tribunal order freezing assets belonging to a KwaZulu-Natal businesswoman linked to a multi-million rand fraud involving COVID-19 relief funds in a case that has exposed alleged abuse of the Unemployment Insurance Fund's Temporary Employees Relief Scheme. The SIU confirmed that the tribunal offer relates to more than 18 million rand in irregular claims. The SAPS National Intervention Unit Officer Warrant Officer Steve Pakula gave his testimony when he took to the stand before the Madlanga Commission of Inquiry yesterday. His testimony implicated Khan, a senior crime intelligence officer who was arrested over the weekend, along with the Gauteng crime intelligence head Ibrahim Gadwa and Durban businessman Tariq Dow for allegedly dealing in precious metals. The death toll from the devastating storms that battered the Western Cape has climbed to 10, while more than 2,000 residents have been displaced in the Cape Winelands as floodwaters continue to wreak havoc across parts of the province. Western Cape Minister for Local Government, Environmental Affairs and Development Planning, Aaron Antoine Brandel, said that emergency response and recovery operations remain at a critical level despite improved weather conditions. I want to bury my child. These were the words said by the Johannesburg High Court from a Soweto mother who was forced to obtain a

0: court order compelling Becky Mlangeni District Hospital to release the remains of her child who died in the utero at 26 weeks. Catch this and more news bulletin to follow at 7 o'clock right here on 011 Radio.
1: Ena ke nnete ke ntso mametse yona the pulse of Josie ke metse tso mashoma mabedi jwale anang le metse robedi pilo ho raina ya bosupa ntse le the pulse of Josie ngwane sori ya horeng ya leshome.
2: From sunrise to sunset, the pulse of Josie keeps on going. 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
1: straight from Johannesburg to the rest of the world hold on this is 011 radio the pulse of Jose
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0: 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I'm not.
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2: I want to bury my child. These were the words heard by the Johannesburg High Court from a Soweto mother who was forced to obtain a court order compelling Becky Mlangeni District Hospital to release the remains of her child who died in utero at 26 weeks. The Legal Resources Center, which took on the murder's case, is now fighting parts of the Gauteng Department of Health Circular 8 of 2005, which requires bereaved parents to obtain a court order before the remains of a pre-viable fetus may be released for burial to be reviewed and set aside. The mother told the court her baby died in utero on April 27 and she was 26 weeks and 3 days pregnant. She said the loss of her pregnancy was extremely painful and she wanted the opportunity to honor her child and to mark the tragedy end of her life. Parliamentarians expressed outrage yesterday that two Presidential Protection Services officers were cleared by the SAPS internal disciplinary proceedings despite the Independent Police Investigative Directorate making adverse findings against them. The members of Parliament accused the law enforcement agencies of carving up and applying different standards when it came to members of the PPS and senior officers in the Palapala matter. This emerged when the SAPS, the IPIT and the Directorate of Priority Crimes reported on their roles in the investigation and disciplinary inquiry of the implicated officials, the PPS head Major General Wally Rhodes and Constable H.H. Rehotso. Briefing the Police Portfolio Committee, the IPIT Acting Head of Investigations, Thuso Kefelakai, said the investigation looked into police misconduct based on the complaint by the ATM leader Vuyo Zungula in July 2022. The allegations included failure by SAPS officials to report the crimes under the Prevention and Combating of Corrupt Activities Act, not reporting the offences in the terms of the SAPS Act, an undercover investigation, and unlawful arrest of the suspect. There were also allegations of a kidnapping, assault and torture of the suspects, as well as unlawful crossing of the border by route and unlawful use of police resources in his investigation, amongst others. Kefelakai said the DPCI was responsible for probing the failure to report crimes in terms of the PRICA and unlawful handling of the alleged stolen loot. South Africans can expect a mostly cool and settled weather across much of the country, although cloudy skies, scattered coastal showers, and rough ocean conditions will affect another parts of the east coast. Interior regions remain largely dry, while the South African Weather Services has issued a yellow level 2 warning for damaging waves along the KwaZulu-Natal coastlines. Rain chances will be focused mainly over the eastern parts of the country, and the KwaZulu-Natal and the far east areas of Mpumalanga carry a 30% chance of showers and rain, with a cloud and cool conditions expected through much of the day. Light to moderate southerly to southerly easterly winds along the coast will be added, and the weather will be chilly feel, while rough seas may or that may affect the small harbors and make navigation difficult for smaller vessels. In Limpopo, isolated showers are expected over the southeastern parts of the province, also with a 30% chance of rain, and the remainder of the province will stay fine and cool to warm. The rest of the country will enjoy dry weather until fine skies, and the Gauteng province will be cool with warmer conditions developing in the far north, while the northwest province remains fine and cool throughout the day. This is the end of 7 o'clock news bulletin. Catch another bulletin at 8 o'clock right here on 011 Radio, The Pulse of Josie.
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3: Good morning to all the listeners. As we head into the early morning peak, traffic volumes are beginning to pick up across major hubs. Here's your after six update on the roads. Starting in Protea Glen, anticipate delays on R559, that's towards Impala Road. Also anticipate delays on Golden Highway towards Turmeric Drive and Zachariah Park. Traveling further north on Golden Highway, there are delays in Devland heading towards East Street. On Chris Honey Road, there are delays on the eastbound heading towards Dynamo and Nicola Street and Power Park. In Orlando, expect some delays on Klipspruit Valley Road and on Soweto Highway. It's coming from Zimhlophe, approaching the N17 circle. Anticipate delays on the northbound of Ilusumtoledi Road approaching Main Reef Road in Roodepoort. They're still in the Roodepoort area. The delays are on Randfontein Road East heading towards Gustav Street. In Princess, anticipate delays on the northbound of Corlett Avenue approaching on Deerkers Road, and anticipate delays on Jim Fisher Road in Volta Freedom Park and in Ram Park Ridge heading towards Bluecom and Bears Nadir Drive. In Kaisan, there are delays on the southbound of Malibongwe Drive, heading towards River Road. Travelling further south, traffic is slow towards President Fisher Road in Sharon Lee. In Rivoli, expect delays on Nazareth Road, is travelling towards Main Reef Road, and anticipate delays on the eastbound of Main Reef Road in Amalgam towards Church Street. Anticipate delays on Soweto Highway in Boysons Reserve, travelling into Boysons, and on the M1 North, there's an accident scene that's near Car Street in Newtown, and this is adding pressure to the already slow-moving traffic with delays from Boysons Road. Also anticipate delays on the M2 West, and that's from the Rissig Street Selby exit to the Crown Interchange joining the M1 North. On the N3 North, there are heavy delays in Germiston, that's between Elands and Geldenhuys Interchange. And on the N3 South, there are roadworks between Kalilis Interchange and Van Buren Road. Three lanes are affected, and this is causing heavy delays on the N3 South from Linksfield Road towards Kalilis. And traffic is also heavy on R24 N12 West, it's from Edenville Road towards the Electron and Kalilis Interchange, joining the N3 South. And in Midrand, expect delays in Glen Austin, that's on the westbound of Dale Road, heading towards Modderfontein Road. Also expect delays on the westbound of Olifantsfontein Road, in Glen Austin and in Rogersfontein, heading towards Allen and Pretoria Main Road. For any complaints, incidents, or reports of accidents, you can call 0800 002 587 or 011 375 5911. And this is Superintendent Xolani Fihla of JMPD. Remind motorists to take it easy, drive safely, obey the rules of the roads, stay buckled up, don't text and drive, and don't drink and drive.
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0: 17 after 7 in the Leona, the Morning Express, who 011 Radio, the Pulse of Joe. 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
0: Palisa Mokwena, ki the Paligela, the Palipali, the sweet one. 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
2: For top stories this hour, I am Palisa Mokwena. A very good morning. Affected communities united in action, says evidence from the Madlanga Commission and various scandals indicate that police corruption is not about few rogue officers, but a deeper systematic issues where police elements are allegedly entangled with politically linked business networks in the security, logistics and mining sectors. This comes after the arrest of SAPS Crime Intelligence Deputy Head Major General Feroz Khan and Gauteng Hawks Head Major General Ibrahim Kadwa for their alleged involvement in an illicit precious metals syndicate. Parliamentarians expressed outrage yesterday that two Presidential Protection Services officers were cleared by the SAPS internal disciplinary proceedings despite the Independent Police Investigative Directorate making adverse findings against them. The members of parliament accused the law enforcement agencies of covering up and applying different standards when it came to members of the PPS and senior officers in the Palapalameta. The Road Accident Fund will, in the next few weeks, implement a comprehensive communication campaign to inform claimants whose claims were rejected due to outstanding documents on how to resubmit them by the end of September. This follows the recent Supreme Court of Appeal judgment, which found that stricter RAF claim rules made it more difficult for road accident victims to submit their claims. Catch this and more news bulletin to follow at 8 o'clock, right here on 011 Radio, the Pulse of Josie.
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4: The Umkhonto weSizwe Party formally submitted proposed amendments to Rule 129 of the National Assembly Rules to the Speaker of Parliament, Thoko Didiza, following the Palapala judgment on Section 89 impeachment procedures. The MK Party spokesperson Nhlamulo Ndlela said the proposed amendments seek to address a serious constitutional defect which previously allowed political majorities in Parliament to prematurely terminate impeachment processes, even after an independent panel had found a prima facie evidence of a serious constitutional violations, serious misconduct, and inability by the President to perform his functions at the office. The move comes after President Cyril Ramaphosa announced late on Monday that he will be challenging the Section 89 independent panel report. He described the report as flawed and said he disagreed with its findings, which state that there is prima facie evidence that he violated his oath of office. The court ruled that Parliament's handling of the Palapala report was unconstitutional and invalid, ordering that the matter must return to Parliament's impeachment committee. The Pantown Magistrate Court will decide whether or not to grant the National Coloured Congress leader and Member of Parliament Fadil Adams bail. Adams, aged 49, faces 3 counts of fraud and 2 counts of defeating the ends of justice. Adams is expected to apply for bail during his second court appearance following his arrest on last week Tuesday in Cape Town. Police sources said he arrived in Durban on Wednesday evening and he was kept in a police cell at a Durban Central Police Station, not Westville Prison, as was expected. In his first appearance, the state said it would oppose the bail application and asked for a postponement to prepare argument and evidence for its opposition or the proposition of the bail. Initially, the state informed the court that it did not object to granting Adams bail. However, Adams' alleged interference with the state witnesses meant the state would now oppose his release on bail. Meanwhile, Adams' attorney Bruce Hendricks argued for the continuation of the bail application. He argued that the state had sufficient time since his client's arrest to prepare its case and challenge prosecutors to present any evidence proving Adams had interfered with witnesses. It is alleged that on November 2, 2024 and January 24, 2025, Adams visited Westville Prison and held 2 interviews with 2 inmates awaiting trial. Justice and Constitutional Development Minister Mamoloko Okubai said their priorities for the year include fighting crime and corruption, increasing access to justice, and deepening the transformation of the legal sector. Okubai was tabling the department's 26.3 billion budget in Parliament. She said they have made a commitment to the legal sector to implement a number of reforms to alter the breathing patterns in favor of the black and women legal practitioners. This takes place as 4 white-owned legal firms have asked the court to review the broad-based black economic framework for the legal progression that was gazetted by Minister of Trade, Industry and Competition Parks Tau in September 2024. According to Kubai, the Office of the State Attorney has commenced with the process of profiling legal professionals with the aim of creating a grading system which will be used in the allocation of briefs. Let's conclude this hour's bulletin by looking at the temperatures, with 11 degrees Celsius still expected to reach the maximum of 17 degrees Celsius with 10% precipitation, the wind speed of 11 kilometers per hour and humidity of 66%. This is the end of 8 o'clock news bulletin right here on 011 Radio, the Pulse of Josie. I am Palisa Mukwena.

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3: 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Good morning doctor. Good morning kgotsongwaneso. Good morning.
4: Morning, morning.
3: How are you this morning as doctor?
4: No, I'm fine.
3: Everything is well. Everything is well. Ralebo, when anyone is Ralebo. Doctor, for people hearing about Angel Smile for the very first time today, who is Angel Smile and what inspired you to start this practice?
4: Okay. Angel Smile ke practice which started in 1999. And when it started in 1999, I started like Angela, and I will explain why I started like Angela, not Dr. Angie Majeka, no Dr. Angela Majeka.
3: All right.
4: So when I started in 1999, I was a dental therapist, having qualified from University of Durban, Westville. And then dental therapists, they don't carry a title, yeah, doctor. They are called by, yeah, Miss, Mr. Depending. So I started my practice. I was a dental therapist, Kili Miss Majekani. But because Majekani was a bit of a difficult surname to pronounce, more the community started dealing with you know, Pretoria, Bar Machangani, Majekani, and people just
3: Batwela
4: Angela. Batwela Angela, and Angela. Yeah, but a brand name, like everybody knew the Angela, Omofing, the short one. And before, because people didn't know the difference between dental therapy, but Dr. Ola Wamen Omunyani.
3: Yes,
4: so Angel Smile started to go to Pretoria in 1999. I was the first dental therapist go to Pretoria to open a practice then. Because before that, dental therapists were only allowed to work go, you know, at black communities. But after, you know, 1994, where everyone can open anywhere, and then I opened my first practice, which is still there, go then Van der Walt, now Lillian Ngoyi Street and Church, go Standard Bank Center, which is now called Richfield College. And then other branches started, like the from the main branch, which is the Angel Smile branch, which is Pretoria. And then I opened another one that was in Madiba Parker. It was in 2021.
3: Mm-hmm.
4: And then I opened another one, go Kwandebele, go Kwaha, just opposite Kwaha Fontain Mall.
3: Mm.
4: I opened another one where I was working with the late Madlu Siminya. And that was my third practice, and I opened another one. Kana niki salumu yang that time. Niki bule affair.
3: Yeah.
4: Kile burpa.
3: Yes.
4: Then I opened another one in Sunnyside, where I was working with then Dr. Ndlopi, who was a medical doctor, owning a medical center. Yeah. So there was just so many practices that I was running. I mean, if you ask me, did you really enjoy your youth? I'll say, nane ke bereka in the morning ke thoma go Pretoria, and after that I'll start go Kwaga, and after that habare hona le braai, you know, you would be so tired that all namo couch wa robal because milo wa love. So basically that's where Angel Smile started and how it started.
3: Wow. Ke pale e chazang ka nete gaitsedi yaka, it shows hore motho e mong le e mong a ka khona gaitsedi yaka ka mogho o hlalositseng ka teng. 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E bile o bula fela o bula o bula. Ine le eng tweno o pusha?
4: Okay, I think more than anything, I want to go back to Moki Statilengwe before I can even go to Westville. I started from my Koskolung. I was go Heropenheimer, and then Heropenheimer is a boarding school. E came in isolated if you go Limpopo. How you are on your way to Botswana is on the right, more in Ramatlala. It's a bit away from the villages. E came in Iliwan. And then all we knew is you wake up, you shower. We are go prayer thing like where we pray is my hostel girls only. You go kore, the life was structured like that. So you wanted and then the minute you fit a varsity, the two things that can happen kana how fit a varsity, you can go that way because now you're exposed to freedom. But because rinaba bang what about khale but to ba Limpopo ne really o tla fitla kwa o jo beke batla o jela le bag they were not really wise batla o bolaya my ink card back then. That's
3: yeah,
4: so o feletsa o ba le fiera, you understand? So all that I enjoyed and I understood was a girl child. Some said in school, a rutere, and then a bereke, roaring, a stabali. You know, you're not exposed to those things. You need exposed. We exposed to go back to the house. You need to have money. You know, for you to live like Ngamla, then the only way you will chelete is to work hard and then over a structured life. You know, you can control. You have control of things that you don't have control of. So what inspired me is I loved into for as much as kids in dental therapy, not being aware that kikena gamo dental therapy. You know, some of these things just skimu dim or understand. So hakitsena, I just loved Roberta Lebatu because even now as I'll have patients who come to my practice after they sit down and then they start talking about their lives. And then the other day I said to my mom is a nurse, mama, why is it that after it's no blame, mama, you know what, and then accept that when someone after snowball and then they start to want to engage give them that, yeah, even if you don't have anything to say, just say hotoloka because usalumunyan, you're still growing up. By the way, I was 21 when I started usalumunyan. So kinalo, hey mama man, this is becoming too much. And then because my mom was a nurse and over the community, my mom opened certain clinics in Limpopo, you know what, I have this girl child with this gift, but utlamile immature or if I feel like I come out to shabatu we love on it. So now guide hanyan, no my girl, don't scar fell up really, because really there was a period I remember when I started I was in the lower ground only emergency exit, and then my receptionist and assistant then was Osmegi nalo mkhulunya na mona Osmegi tla Angela utlo fetsa neng batho ba banchinchi ke ba lebele ke o shetse ba kae ne ba tletse ne ke tjoka emergency ke ba chabela a ke bongwana ba no but just for the love of you know, after treating a patient ubona a change, yes, my back then because I was a therapist, my what I used to enjoy a lot was, you know, the front teeth after abodile, and then the next thing I white again, that person will feel like crying, even like okay yo ke tshintshile bophelo ba motho just by changing their smile, we understand, and then they're engaging with people.
3: Yes.
4: Yeah, really and honestly inspire really to open more.
3: Yeah.
4: And then I remember when I opened in KwaNdebele, Ndebele people, babulela Ndebele, but sit close to Zulu.
3: Yes.
4: We love one.
3: Yeah.
4: And then the fact that I was learning the language, Elhori, Nekinale Foundation, and Hanyan from Darren Westville, because Kid Tutile Zulu then.
3: Yes.
4: It was exciting. Oh, okay. So the Patwakma Ndebele, this is how they live. Oh, Honale. families who will come with a medical aid with, you know, 10 people, 10 members. And how is that possible? Oh, there's two wives. You know, you get to, you know, to understand the culture about you. And then Luena, you grow as a person. You grow even spiritually by just engaging with those people. Oh, okay. So this is what their beliefs is. Is this belief that I didn't know about really working for them? Does it work for other people as well? Mm. Can it work for me? You know, you start...
3: ya ho sebetsa le batho ke yona yentseng hore ka nnete o thabe and o be passionate to feed.
4: Exactly. And then in thutile le patience. Oh, not yes. Only kombereko, even in my daily life, just to have to be patient, to maintain calmness, even in the worst case mo lorong ba tsaba ke mo ke tla explode mo dimo and then to go ba le mo like emotional intelligence.
3: Yeah.
4: Ya ho kgotsa like be exposed to but hey oh, wahola,
3: yeah.
4: You're forced to go, yeah. So the feeling like a hola.
3: Netia sala. How can you tell who you are? Angel Smiles. How naturally we are aware of it. It offer the services like cosmetic dentistry, the braces, let's say in Joloka of Apana. How important is a healthy smile? How to have your confidence, the self-esteem?
4: Okay. So I would say, you know, when you start talking about self-esteem, confidence, it's a broad topic. It's not everybody who will say, my smile affect my confidence. Some will say, my body, different people present different things, what really boosts their confidence, we understand. But I want to say is, as awareness, people start realizing,

0: what is the first thing we bonang is your face. 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thought they can be attracted ki wena, you know, just by smiling. That is why the model had the look at the stage, they smile.
1: Smile is botlhokwa, smile is nale magic,
0: smile is botlhokwa, a simple smile, how the madam mulu, you meet someone, they look at you, they smile, you feel good,
1: you feel good again. It ha re kwala khaitsedi yaka, ha re kwala fela ka pelinyana in about a minute, ha re ke re bue ka Angel Smile di service ra di bolela ka mehlele ka mehle radio mona, motho ha le batla hlile le batla 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be le a healthy smile.
0: Okay, Angel Smiles, like when I started, I said, I started with 4 branches, and then I had Hoki Quality 2. Why? Because of, you know, I went back, I had dentistry, which again, it's a course, you find yourself doing a procedure, lengthy procedure, because then there was a whole lot of things that I started doing. When I was a therapist, I was just cleaning teeth, extracting teeth. There was not much, so you could see one patient got 30 minutes basically, but now we have procedures, they can take you to over an hour. So what happened, both branches, the Pretoria branch and the Bronco Spray branch, has more than one consultation room. Yeah, so of the multiple consultation room we have, this one which takes emergency. We understand. Mm-hmm. So that's why we always say we take both appointments and walk in. So there's other consultations.

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2: Dr. NG, bison lana ko khazidi ya ka re di kwala jwale re di notlela. Ke tla kopa o re fe molaetsa fela wa o qetela jwale re ya kwala re a notlela in less than a minute. Ba re fumana kae di contacts le molaetsa fela re ya kwala.
3: Okay, we have two branches, the one in Pretoria and the other one in Bronkhorstspruit. Both branches, they open Monday to Saturday, Monday to Friday from 8 to 5 o'clock, and Saturday from 8 to 1 o'clock. And you will take both appointments and walk in. So if you want to make an appointment, you can find us on 072-124-3935, which is our WhatsApp number. Also, on Instagram and TikTok, and Instagram and TikTok is Angel Smiles _ whatever. I think it's Instagram. Yeah, but I can't remember. I think my brand manager is the best person to yes.
2: Okay. And then
3: Malaita o mafelo onka oring to onka urumelang kontloko. There's a lot of myth around dentistry, dental treatment, dental whatever. If you don't, like for an example, a patient will go out there and come back with a bad lesion and ask, what did you do? If there's a myth and you don't understand, rather ask the professional. Don't go out there and do things that can worsen your dental condition. If you have any problem, we can sometimes even consult more WhatsApp, just a minor consultation to avoid people doing things that will land them in severe cases. Yellow, they will need even the specialist. So, the myth must remain the myth. Go to professional.
2: Thank you, me. Rile wila holo Dr. NG. Hutsa Angel Smiles. Hi, lale.
3: Thank you.
2: Thank you, me. Asimo.
3: Bye.
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2: Ema shuma mabedi ya mzume shano mabedi kamara oraina ya borobe idijuwe la rekena di tevenza okaimola wakena lele kwe takuwa numona ke Masebala Motimele. 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Good morning khaitiri ya ka dumela she attorney wenangwa nesu Motimele. Dumela nchame.
5: Dumela edi oka.
2: Kia pila khaitiri ya ka wana pila jwa. Thank you, me. Are ke re bua he khaitsedi aka ha re bua ka intellectual property handle what is intellectual property protection and what's the important why is it important matsatsing in today's world?
5: Thank you, Eddie. So intellectual property is relates to the creations of the mind. These are things such as inventions, artistic and creative literary works, designs, patents, trade secrets. And if you're in the plant breeding space, you could also fall into that category of exploring intellectual property as well. So the long and short is creations of the mind, which have commercial value.
2: What are the different types of intellectual property that one should know? Tseleng gore motho tshwantsuri a tsebe ka tsona. Ke a tseba di a fapana mo.
5: So the different kinds, ke trademarks, registered trademarks. This is very popular, very common. I think a lot of people, when they branch out into business or step into the entrepreneurial space, this is the very first type of intellectual property that demands their attention, that they need to familiarize themselves with and get acquainted with.

0: quickly. The second one is copyright. And then we also have registered designs. And these are in the industrial space. They can be aesthetic or they can be functional. So these are things like, you know, the furniture stores that we walk into and buy from. You know, there are different types of furniture in there. And those things are usually registered designs. They are in the CIPC database as the registered designs. And people, a lot of people are making things out there. They don't actually exploit fully those items' commercial value because they are not aware that actually I'm not just somebody who can make things. This thing can be registered as a registered design, whether it's functional or whether it's just aesthetic. It looks beautiful. It's easy on the eye, right? And then we also have trade secrets. These are what companies lock away in a vault that only two people in the in a company of maybe thousands and tens of thousands of people work there, and they're the staff, but you find only the CEO and the COO and one main shareholder knows you know, where this trade secret lives, how it works. So these are things like the KFC recipe.
1: And
0: the Coca-Cola recipe. You can't you can't go and register a trade secret, but you can structure it in such a way that in the company, it's protected. And when you transact and interact and provide services outside the company, it's always protected. And people don't copy you and use it and create. I mean, we've all tasted different kinds of meat that are, you know, close to KFC, but they're not quite KFC, you know what I mean?
1: Yeah.
0: And then that's like Coca-Cola.
1: Yeah.
0: Yeah, and then, yeah, so, yeah, I can go on. There's other things.
1: There's plenty.
0: Yeah, but those are the main.
1: All right, main. Now we're gonna go on the headlines just for a minute, and then re tla khutla hape re tswele pele. 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
0: All right. No problem.
1: It's hard fela jola. 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
3: What's up stories this hour? I'm Palesa Mokoena, a very good morning. Ekuru High School announced yesterday that it would close its doors indefinitely from next week, saying the Eastern Cape Education Department has allegedly failed to pay some of its teachers. But the department said it is dealing with the matter and that Middleburg High School will remain open and continue operating as normal.

0: Establishment is the result of a Constitutional Court judgment last Friday. The man accused of murdering Marius van der Merwe, also known as Witness D at the Mahlanga Commission, Mutipandile Sotheni, is expected to appear before the Brakpan Magistrate Court today, where he is set to apply for bail. Sotheni has denied all charges against him and was arrested after van der Merwe was shot and killed outside his Brakpan home weeks after exposing corrupt activities within the Ekurhuleni Metro Police Department. In international stories, the United States President Donald Trump called China's Xi Jinping a great leader and a friend as they kicked off 2 days of talks set to cover their fragile trade truce. Catch this and more news bulletin to follow at 9 o'clock right here on Zero Woman Radio, The Pulse of Josie.
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0: registered, or whether it needs to be protected by way of contracts. And contracts would be things like NDAs. There would be things like how the clauses in their service level agreements and the clauses in their employment relationships and how they interact with their employees as well, you know, so that we don't have those disputes where somebody says, I was working here and this is my intellectual property, whereas, you know, just those things about knowledge can go a long way in helping businesses and creatives in how they interact with people who come into contact with their business.
1: So now, if you discover that your intellectual property has been used without your permission, what legal steps should you take?
0: You need to go and see an attorney. You need to go and see an attorney who will advise you on what are the next steps. Of course, you can always send a letter, a cease and desist, and but it can get technical in that, you know, by law you're not allowed to just threaten people, because that can also open up a lawsuit for you that you were not intending. So a lawyer would be best suited and best placed to help you structure a cease and desist, or a letter that, you know, warns you that, you know, you are infringing on intellectual property rights, or, you know, we are coming to, we're giving you an opportunity to correct that. And if that fails, you know, we're going to have to take further legal steps and bring an action or an application against the infringing party, so that they can stop, they can be stopped in their tracks, and hopefully if necessary they can also then pay damages for your losses, your IP losses.
1: So what advice would you give to young creatives and entrepreneurs about protecting their intellectual property right from the beginning?
0: That's a very good question, because it needs to happen right at the beginning. So they need to get the right contracts in place. They need to not be scared. I think a lot of creatives and a lot of people will walk around with this idea that, oh, people are going to steal my ideas. People, look, ideas are very generous things in life. Just make sure that you protect them with contracts, NDAs, and you have a business mindset such that you know that if anybody steps on your terrain, you can take legal steps. There are ways around it. Of course, there are budget considerations to be made, but you can definitely do something. You're not helpless. So that's the long and short of it, really.
1: All right. No, I Khansidiaka Dihlakile. So if anybody would love to ask more questions, or would love to speak to you or know more, or just to follow you, how do people follow you and how do we contact you?
0: Okay, well, they can contact me on my cell. It's 082-535-4854. I'll just say it again, 082-535-4854. Or they can follow my company page, which is Clear Story House on Instagram and Facebook and LinkedIn. Clear Story House. Clear yela ya dawn. Oh, yeah. Clear yela ya dawn. You got to get clear, but it's clear. Clear Story House.
1: All right. Okay. 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Thank you so much. 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
0: Le nna ke lebogile, Eddie. Le wena and the listeners, have a blessed day too. Thank you.
1: E takada.
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0: 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Someone who lori o tiba holo ka Microsoft Office, including your more Microsoft Office, at least the your Word, your Excel, your PowerPoint, and your Outlook. Lori who very proficiency in those. Someone who familiar with office management softwares and systems and more equipment, someone who rokhona go bereka as a part of a team, and someone who self-motivated and reliable individual. So get the person, obviously they must have a matric certificate. They must be fluent in English, and someone who are very presentable, and someone who are in order, you know, can put things in order. So with the person we're looking for, it's a administrative assistant. So it's your administration position. Someone very junior, someone 1 year minimum in office administration will do. And then ubeli matric, ubeli certificate in office management, it will be an added advantage. But lost nasona, you can still apply. But those who will be baba to ba shabampili kiba lormanali the any office certificate management. So get the administrative assistant position that we have. Now the second position that we have, a lecturer. We are looking for a lecturer in St. Chiron, but lecturer in Batlang is someone who has experience total. So we are looking for someone who has an honors degree in IT or computer science. As long as you've got, as long as you have this honors degree certificate, whether you've got working experience or you don't have any working experience, you are welcome to apply for this. All we need is the honors degree that in IT or computer science, and then that will be it. More honors degree, however, but or rumele your the transcripts how, because we are looking for someone who completely learned the module, that the programming, enthusiastic, proactive, and eager to learn. So someone who originally really an IT in computer science or any related IT positions, but as long as they're on an honors level, they can apply. Yes, on an honors level, just send us your transcript. We are looking for the programming all. If you have completed the module in programming. So you can also send us your CV and apply for this. The position is based in St. Chiron. Any gender is more than welcome to apply for both positions. For both positions, they can send the CVs more recruitment at enigma-mass.co.za. And after we meet Monu, Bakara phone to notify us or they've sent their CV. Was 010-065-4721. The number again is 010-065-4721. They can also go through our

0: website, which is www.enigma-mess.co.za, and back in the more vacancies, they will see the position that you have just mentioned here. They can also apply more on our website thing around. So get up two positions that we have, which is administrative assistant in Johannesburg, and IT or computer science honors degree position four, that will be for the lecturer.
1: Ntate, jwale, bo di closing date mo no teng di matter wrong.
0: Che, closing date ya both position is next week Wednesday.
1: Next week Wednesday, motho a ba sa lahletse.
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1: Fana o'clock news bulletin on 011 Radio, the pulse of Josie. I'm Bale Samkwena, a very good morning. The Mining Affected Communities United in Action says evidence from the Matlanga Commission and various scandals indicates that police corruption is not about a few rogue officers, but a deeper systematic issues where police elements are allegedly entangled with politically linked business networks in the security, logistics and mining sector. This comes after the arrest of SAPS Crime Intelligence Deputy Head Major General Feroz Khan and Gauteng Hawks Head Major General Ibrahim Kadwa for their alleged involvement in an illicit precious metal syndicate, corruption and defeating the ends of justice. MACUA said this had affected, or rather confirmed, what mining affected communities have long argued, that illegal mining is not driven only by poor miners underground, but by powerful networks involving corruption, organized crime and elements within the state itself. Parliamentarians expressed outrage yesterday that two Presidential Protection Services officers were cleared by the SAPS internal disciplinary proceedings, despite the Independent Police Investigative Directorate making adverse findings against them. The members of parliament accused the law enforcement agencies of covering up and applying different standards when it came to members of the PPS and senior officers in the Palapala matter. This emerged when the SAPS, the IPIT and Directorate of Priority Crimes reported on their roles in the investigation and disciplinary inquiry of the implicated officials, the PPS head Major General Wally Roots and Constable H.H. Rikhotso. Within the Police Portfolio Committee, the IPIT Acting Head of Investigations, Thuso Gifelakai, said their investigation looked into police misconduct based on a complaint by the ATM leader Vuyo Zungula in July 2022. The Road Accident Fund will in the next few weeks implement a comprehensive communication campaign to inform claimants whose claims were rejected due to outstanding documents on how to resubmit them by the end of September. This follows the recent Supreme Court of Law judgment, which found the stricter RIF claim rules made it more difficult for road accident victims to submit their claims. The Pretoria High Court earlier slammed the directives contained in what was called the new RAF claim form published by the Minister of Transport in July 2022, as well as a similar board notice published in the Government Gazette. This followed an application by several legal bodies which said the directives made it near the impossible for road accident victims to lodge their claims. The RAF, however, appealed the earlier ruling. The case against taxi boss Joe Ferrari Sibanyoni turned tense at the Kwaggafontein Magistrate Court yesterday after his lawyer accused the state of being unprepared by requesting a postponement of the bail application. The court postponed the matter to Friday, and his lawyer, Sean Abrahams, claimed that the state was violating his constitutional rights. Sibanyoni appeared alongside a co-accused Mvimbi Daniel Masimela and Philemon Msiza on charges of extortion and two counts of money laundering. The proceedings were quickly overshadowed by a fierce legal battle over the state's request

that the matter falls under Schedule 5 and not Schedule 6 of the Criminal Procedure Act. Tensions then escalated further when it emerged that the state had still not provided the defense with a charge sheet. Magistrate J.T. Erasmus asked the prosecutors whether the charge sheet had been handed to Abrahams, and the state admitted it had not. Abrahams confirmed this and told the court he needed the document to proceed with the bail application. This is the end of 9 o'clock news bulletin. Catch another at 10 o'clock right here on 011 Radio, the Pulse of Josie.

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3: Good morning to all the listeners. We are now in the heart of the morning rush. Heavy congestion is building across major networks as commuters make their way to the CBDs. Here's your after 7 update. Starting in Eldorado Park, anticipate delays on the northbound of Golden Highway. It's approaching Main Road on Chris Honey Road. Expect delays on the eastbound heading towards Dynamo and Nicholas Street in Power Park. Eroded with their delays on the eastbound of Randfontein Road heading towards Gustav Street. And anticipate delays on Albertina Sisulu Road in Mirai. Expect further delays in both directions on Houghton Drive heading towards Castle Gory Road on the northbound and St. Patrick Road on the southbound. In the delays on the northbound of Nelson Mandela Bridge and Bertha Street in Bramfontein, there's from Carr Street in Newtown heading towards Jarrison Street. In Sandton, expect delays on Catherine Street in Barlow Park. It's approaching Grayson Drive. Also anticipate delays on the M1 north and southbound off ramps onto Grayson Drive. And on the N3 north, there are heavy delays in Germiston between Elands and Geldenhuys Interchange, and expect delays on the westbound of Allendale Road in Midrand. That's approaching Pretoria Main Road. There are also delays on Olifantsfontein Road, that's in Rogersfontein and in Glen Austin. In Country View, expect delays on the eastbound of Olifantsfontein Road approaching Lever Road, and the heavy delays on the southbound of R55 is heading towards Thumbawoodi Road in Blue Hills and Arthur Avenue in Cawthorne, and travelling further south, the traffic is slow on Pitts Avenue in Kyalami heading towards Allendale Road. For any complaints, incidents, or reports of accidents, you can call 0800 002 587 or 011 375 5911.

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4: Social media e sirile business ya rena easy, because ha re patele anything for advertiser.
3: Yes.
4: Just go reka data ya 5 rand fela wa advertiser product ya gago. 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
3: Jwale ha o sheba bophelo ka mogoboleng ka teng hona jwale, because everything is now digital. 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
4: Come again.
3: Would you advise other farmers le bona hore ba be more digital ho sebedisa dintho tse ka social media, digital media platforms jalo jalo?
4: 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Ke le advertise gore like le shubisha social media di radio advertise di product ya leone gore ba kgone go le locate mo leleng.

0: jwale ho marangrang ba o sala morao kae jwang ho di social media mona, ho di social media mona ha ba batla ho sala morao ba o fumana kae?
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3: At 23 after 9, in Zele, the pulse of Josie. Arkerinke di tabalani tse pedika netere kerie mani di shonsa di taba. 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
2: What top stories at this hour? I'm Palesa Mukwena. A very good morning. President Cyril Ramaphosa will face members of the National Assembly this afternoon, where he answers oral questions in Parliament. Questions about last Friday's Concord ruling are not on the list, but members of Parliament may try to slink the matter in during follow-up questions, even though the rules dictate that follow-up questions must relate to the original question. More details about the Aeroton truck bust are expected to emerge as a new witness takes the stand at the Madlanga Commission. The commission has been hearing testimony relating to the 715-kilogram cocaine seizure in Johannesburg in 2021, the operation in which trucks worth more than 300 million rand were seized. The man accused of murdering Marius van der Merwe, also known as Witness D, at the Madlanga Commission, Matipandile Sotheni, is expected to appear before the Brakpan Magistrate Court next week Monday, where he is set to apply for bail. Sotheni, who has denied all the charges against him, was arrested after van der Merwe was shot and killed outside his Brakpan home weeks after exposing corrupt activities within the EMPD. Catch this and more news bulletin to follow right at 10 o'clock, right here on 011 Radio, The Pulse of Josie.
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0: Erobong fela pelohora yale shume. The pulse of Josie, the heartbeat of the nation. Mamidi refella mona.

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1: Bulletin on 011 Radio, the Pulse of Josie. I'm Palisa Mukwena. Good morning. President Cyril Ramaphosa will face members of the National Assembly this afternoon when he answers oral questions in Parliament. Questions about last Friday's Constitutional Court ruling are not on the list, but members of Parliament may try to sneak the matter in during follow-up questions, even though the rules dictate that follow-up questions must relate to the original question. The Concord ruled that Parliament should establish an impeachment committee for him to answer prima facie evidence about foreign currency stolen from his Palapala farm in 2020. Amongst others, he will have to answer questions about deployment of the SANDF to crime-hidden areas and a procedure he followed to place the National Police Commissioner Fanny Masemole on precautionary suspension. More details about the Aeroton drug bust are expected to emerge as a new witness takes the stand at the Madlanga Commission. The Commission has been hearing testimony relating to the 715-kilogram cocaine seizure in Johannesburg back in 2021. So far, three witnesses have testified about the operation in which drugs worth more than 300 million were recovered. The Aeroton drug bust has come under intense scrutiny at the Madlanga Commission this week. Evidence before the inquiry has suggested that the police officers who first arrived at the scene lacked the necessary expertise to manage the crime scene properly. The man accused of murdering Marius van der Merwe, also known as Witness D, at the Madlanga Commission, Matipandile Soteni, is expected to appear before the Brakpan Magistrate Court next week, Monday, where he is set to apply for bail. Soteni, who has denied all charges against him, was arrested after Van der Merwe was shot and killed outside his Brakpan home weeks after exposing corrupt activities within the Ekurhuleni Metro Police Department. Soteni faces charges, or rather multiple charges, including murder, attempted murder, conspiracy to commit murder, as well as unlawful possession of a firearm and ammunition. The state is expected to oppose bail. The case has drawn attention due to its potential links to testimony at the Madlanga

Commission, highlighting broader concerns about the protection of witnesses involved in high-profile investigations. "I want to bury my child." These were the words heard by the Johannesburg High Court from a Soweto mother who was forced to obtain a court order compelling Bheki Mlangeni District Hospital to release the remains of her child, who died in the utero at 26 weeks. The Legal Resources Center, which took on the mother's case, is now fighting parts of the Gauteng Department of Health Circular 8 of 2025, which requires bereaved parents to obtain a court order before the remains of a pre-viable fetus may be released for burial, to be reviewed and set aside. The mother told the court that her baby died in utero on April 27 when she was 26 weeks and 3 days pregnant. She said the loss of her pregnancy was extremely painful and she wanted the opportunity to honor her child and to mark the tragedy of her life. The Durban High Court has sentenced a former SANDF Special Forces member, Frederick Nicholas Leroux, to an effective 25 years imprisonment for the murder of his wife, Taryn Leroux, following a fatal

25 at Wexy's restaurant in Westville, Durban, where the couple's relationship had already been marked by allegations of ongoing domestic conflict. According to evidence presented before the court, Leroux allegedly told his wife to call the police moments before firing the fatal shot. He later phoned another person and confessed to what had happened, which was used as part of the state case. This is the end of 10 o'clock news bulletin. Catch another at 11 o'clock right here on 011 Radio, the Pulse of Josie.

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1: What's up, guys? King of the South, a.k.a. Young King.
2: 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Let's go.

them. 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What you say you'll do, it's exactly what you do. You can even leave the 99 just to save the one. That's how good God is all the time. Dumela mamiri 1011 radio hlele tsatsing la labone. Hey. Mehlo madala, but jwalo ka man ka KZN, but otherwise I am here and 10-2-2. It's definitely the name of the deal, the name of the game. Sanbonani dumelang abseni, hello molweni le kai ling hape khoi khoye more mense hotle mo mameteng 011 radio o le hona teng tsatsing la ka jeno ke sentse ke retle ke tshepa gore re tlo ba le nako e 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

0: their home, you know, with their loved ones, trying to do what they can do to observe this day. So happy Ascension Day. Yonagi Yona is just that, you know, in some countries, well, it is what it is. It's 24 minutes after 10, 10:30. Khalufmane di tlotsa ditaba. The Urban Wave. E hatela pele ka magomone. Ka lebitso ke Clocks. Mehe, I am going to be your loyal host until we get to 2 o'clock. Dumela, if you've just tuned in, this is the place to be today. Sipho Senkosi, kipi ne kitlo fang yona hajale, itla jolo ka Dumi Mgok start. 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

0: Committee or NEC meeting called to discuss the Concord judgment on the Palapala matter was little more than a mere formality. The state has argued that National Coloured Congress MP Fadil Adams tampered with potential witnesses in the murder case of African National Congress ANC politician Sindiso Magaga. National Assembly Speaker Thoko Didiza has confirmed the establishment of a 31-member Palapala Impeachment Committee to consider an independent panel report that suggests President Cyril Ramaphosa may have violated the law, and Ekurhuleni City Manager Kagiso Lerutla is scheduled to report for duty next week despite a cloud of fraud and corruption charges still looming over his head. Catch me at the top of the hour with all these news and more on 011 Radio.
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0: 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the world it is really observed as a public holiday ka ha batho ba tlile ba phomotse sebakeng sa Ascension letsatsing lena la kajeno. So make sure that whatever it is that you do, even if you know where you are, the holiday is not observed, but it is a holiday. But also, let's do what we need to do, when we need to do it, how we need to do it. It is 011 Radio, the pulse of Josie. 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
0: Ho fela le jolo maemedi re khutla hle ka papatsong metsotso e le leshome le metso e robedi pele re fihla jalo horeng ya ya bokae haisi hora ya leshomele motsumong horeng ya leshomele motsumong re 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people who are celebrating today. And omong ekana yaba. Ogaskolong, we are disturbing as it is. But nonetheless, she will know when she gets the missed call that we wanted to say happy birthday on the radio. You know what I mean? Yeah, she will know. Anyway, we will also wish her happy birthday on the side. But nonetheless, we wanted to make it special. You know, birthdays are sacred. Birthdays are reminders that so when it's somebody's birthday, we take part. All right, here's the birthday girl. Happy birthday to you. Happy birthday to you. Happy birthday, DJ Cassie. Happy birthday to you. I know. Hey, hip hip. Yeah, I got you. I didn't even, that's how secretive I am. Kaimaza from 12 midnight, I get it next year, because if I say so, I want her to, you know, get on with the day thinking, hey, na only live it, whatever. Can't you next year?
4: I didn't see that one coming.
0: I know, that's the whole point. That is the whole point. But otherwise, if you're happy, then of course the mandate is fulfilled. We are happy as well. Happy birthday, our darling. And make sure that nothing spoils your today at all.
4: Thank you. Thank you so much.
0: You are most welcome. You are most welcome. I was DJ Yabatu. Happy birthday, my darling. Have yourself a wonderful one. We love and appreciate you so much.
4: Thank you. Thank you. I love you guys.
0: Bye.
4: Bye.
0: Yeah, we got her. That's the whole idea of a surprise. You know, if we lit it already, then where is the surprise in it? Like, yeah, boats are fail. Where is the surprise? Yeah, bo. So, let's see. Bit the girl too. Are we gonna find you this time around? Bit the girl too. Are we gonna find you? But I think, honestly speaking, like I did say, I think Bit the girl too is just a somebody who is in class and stuff. So let's not, you know, get in the way of Bit the Girl too. But otherwise, Tebo Chele, Cassie DJ, Bita C, and everybody celebrating their birthday today. Happy, happy, happy, happy birthday. Let me give you the sounds of Slum Village, Barry Selfish.

it's your boy 50 Cent. Okay, 50 Cent. Yeah, they call him 50. Give 50 Cent and 50 Cent and the song is called 21 Questions. Before that, Slum Village, Libona Barry. Baby, I'm selfish. I want you to myself and I can't help it. Rehatela pele jalo mona mo ile ngore re tlo phetela ka rulo ena ya pele. Ka fana jalo ditaba tsa ho raina ya leshome le motso o mong mo mamedi ile ditaba tse tlo go kengeyang jalo ka rulong ya bobedi ya lenaneo lena. I did say that in some parts of the world, people are commemorating this day today. But what is this really? What does today really mean? Yeah, you know, Ascension and why and how is it observed? Those are some of the things that you're going to be taking a look at.

any part of today's show. This is the Urban Wave, the show that comes your way Monday to Friday between 10 a.m. and 2 p.m. More often than not, with your host with the most, your girl Cox, holding it down. Yes. Yes and yes. Re jalo horeng yane ya leshumela motsomong horeng ya ditaba Akon Ghetto.

0: The Senegalese superstar, ke bo jolo ka Akon, ari ghetto. 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Well, for others, it's just another day in paradise, like business as usual. 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Over to you, Dottie.
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2: With your 11 a.m. news bulletin on 011 Radio, I am Tumaole Mohlaudi. In your top story at this hour, the African National Congress is expected to announce the outcomes of a special National Executive Committee meeting convened to discuss the Constitutional Court's judgment on the Phalaphala matter. This follows last Friday's ruling by the country's apex court, which set aside the 2022 parliamentary vote rejecting the independent panel report. On Monday, President Cyril Ramaphosa announced that he would take the Section 89 independent panel report on legal review. Ramaphosa also firmly affirmed his decision not to resign, stating that he had done nothing wrong and that he remains committed to the rule of law and clean governance. The ANC's Secretary General, Fikile Mbalula, says NEC members were encouraged to discuss the latest developments without fear.
3: National Executive Committee is convened specifically to focus on the post-Concord judgment.

Secretary for Parliament, Didiza, said she decided to present proposals to the Chief Whip's meeting, which holds no decision-making power. Didiza is acting on a constitutional court ruling that has forced Parliament to establish an impeachment committee to consider an independent panel report which suggests President Cyril Ramaphosa may have violated the law. This brings us to an end of this 11 o'clock news bulletin on 011 Radio. Catch me again at the bottom of the hour with your latest news headline.

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1: Mamedi re lebo jalo ditaba tseo tsa hora ya le shumene motso o mong ka ntate Mohlaudi di re kenya jalo ka rolong ya bobedi ya lenaneo la The Urban Wave ntso ba mitse jalo 011 Radio The Pulse of Josie Meheke putsa rena we wena letsatsi lena la haola la bone le ntse letsama ka mogwa letsela ifeng Mary J. Blige Be Without You.

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3: What's up, guys? 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
4: You're listening to my girl Clarks on the Ebon Wave. Let's go.

Ele shobele metso imene metsotso ka morao ra le shobele motso mong ke Tamia, a Stranger in My House from self entitled album e leng a bitso Tamia. Pisa no mono he Mary J. Blige ka pina ya hai emonati ebitwang Be Without You. So I did say that today, you know, there is that celebration of the Gregorian calendar that is celebrated called Ascension Day. You know, this marks the completion of the mission of Jesus Christ. Like I only little fighting for a mission, ne? Ashwa patali bitleng a tsuwa, and now the end of the road now is the ascension. So it's significant in some countries. Some countries just, you know, don't observe it much, depending on the religious beliefs tsa batho. Ke ka hona ena e seng kalokalo ha hore e tla ba letsatsi la phomolo. Ho ba batho ba bang, they don't even understand this mission to start with. So in some Eastern churches, tazilena ha lekiti kwa dikarolong tse ding letsatsi lena e le di 14 tsena, dikarolong tse ding lekiti kwa jalo ka bo di 26 ka bo di 21 tsa May tsena, bo e leng hore bona he, especially in the Eastern churches, ba le observe. You know, it's not a public holiday in parts like the United Kingdom, the United States, and ha ile hore dibakeng tse ding teng ho tshwara jalo he, special services to healing hore ba tlile ba hopola jalo letsatsi lena. 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So this is why we have what we call Ascension today. I know, you know, for some people, it's just a danger. I remember last night, as I was traveling, and people were busy saying, hey, rafuralla, rona rafuralla, letatila pomolo, and then others were like, letatila ing, you know. So it simply says it's going to differ with people and their Christian beliefs when it comes to letsatsi lena. 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
3: We want NEC members to freely discuss, debate and reflect on issues without any hindrance on their part, psychologically and otherwise. We believe that the report that will serve as the discussion, is a very comprehensive report that will be presented by the Secretary General.
2: Secretary General Fikile Mbalula has denied that the ruling party's National Executive Committee, or NEC, meeting has been called to discuss the Concord judgment on the Palapala matter was little more than a mere formality. The state has argued that National Coloured Congress MP Fadil Adams tampered with potential witnesses in the murder case of African National Congress ANC politician Sindiso Magaka. And National Assembly Speaker Thoko Didiza has confirmed the establishment of a 31-member Palapala impeachment committee to consider an impeachment panel report that suggests President Cyril Ramaphosa may have violated the law. Catch me with these and more stories at the top of the hour, right here on 011 Radio.
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0: E mashome ba dena le metso e rubong metso tso pele go fihla jwa goreng ya le shome le metso e medi e re ketse tsena he ka rolo ena ya bobedi ntse e tswela pele ya lenaneo. But who's that girl? Huh?

Yeah, they want to know who's that girl. And I have been saying earlier on in the show, like when we got here, I have been saying that I'm actually looking for one birthday girl, Monanang, who's celebrating her birthday. So the birthday girl, guess what? Decided to just go silent on us, leave the phone silent, and, you know, don't want disturbance on her birthday. How convenient. So I have been trying, honestly, but it looks like the birthday girl is not birthday girling. Mrs. Teruna, it will be my show video next to Amy Sano, Pilafisa Jalo, Horing Yam. Leshume Limitu Imedi. Horinga Leshume Limitu Imedi. Top of that hour, we'll be getting the news at 12. And then, of course, getting into the third row of the show. In that third row, getting Mohe. Katabing re sheba njalo le fatse la fashion hore na le ka tshogetse difeng letsatsing lena la kajeno wena tsa bonete ba hore he o skiba suta pela sealemo ke 011 radio. We are the pulse of Josie. It is a beautiful Thursday. However you may decide to dub it, it's holiday in other parts of the country, but you and I are here making the most, or doing the most, of midday radio and how it should really sound. So I hope wherever you are enjoying the show like I am, like I honestly am. So let's do this.

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Lese shopa UB40 red wine. We

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UB40, red wine, kilibitso lapina, 12 o'clock on the dot. 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
1: With your 12 o'clock news bulletin on 011 Radio, I'm Dumaule Mohlaudi. In your top story at this hour, the African National Congress is expected to announce the outcomes of a special National Executive Committee meeting convened to discuss the Constitutional Court's judgment on the Phalaphala matter. This follows last Friday's ruling by the country's apex court, which set aside the 2022 parliamentary vote rejecting the independent panel report. On Monday, President Ramaphosa announced that he would take the Section 89 independent panel report on legal review. Ramaphosa also firmly

0: on issues without any hindrance on their part, psychologically and otherwise. We believe that the report that will present, that will serve as the discussion, is a very comprehensive report that will be presented by the Secretary General.
1: Meanwhile, National Assembly Speaker Thoko Didiza has confirmed a 31-member committee is to consider whether President Cyril Ramaphosa should face impeachment over the possession of U.S. dollars on his Phalaphala farm. On Wednesday, Didiza consulted party whips in a closed-door meeting before officially revealing the composition of what will be the second largest committee ever to be consulted in Parliament. The African National Congress's 9 seats give it the largest representation on the committee. Didiza is acting on a constitutional court ruling that has forced Parliament to set up an impeachment committee to consider an independent panel report which suggests that President Cyril Ramaphosa acted in violation of the law. Ekurhuleni City Manager Kagiso Lerutla is heading back to work next Monday. Lerutla resumes duty with a cloud of fraud and corruption charges hanging over his head. This follows his 2019 speeding arrest linked matter, where after he allegedly paid a third party to appear in court on his behalf. Lerutla stepped aside in April after his arrest. He is charged alongside suspended Ekurhuleni Metro Police Deputy Chief Julius Mkhwanazi. Both men are out on 30,000 rand bail after it was granted by the Boksburg Magistrates Court on Wednesday. And in the case of Member of Parliament Fadil Adams, the state has argued that he tampered with potential witnesses in the murder case of ANC politician Sindiso Magaka. Magaka was shot dead in 2017. Adams is the leader of the National Coloured Congress, and he appeared at the Pinetown Magistrates Court west of Durban on Wednesday. He now faces charges linked to disrupting police investigations by calling some of the witnesses. This brings to a close your 12 o'clock news bulletin on 011 Radio with me, Dumaule Mohlaudi.

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1: Thank you so much, Mr. Mahlaudi. 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

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Now there was a theater showcase ya bophelo ba hae ba Michael Jackson, you know, performances, all the energy that he brought on stages and me kitseding tsa dinthotswe leng hore, you know, they are absolutely good and an honor to watch, because now if I like do have a child, they wouldn't even know who Michael Jackson is. Like, Michael who? Michael what? 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Otherwise, we are in the last row of the show, and this is the Fresh Incense. 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What are some of the greatest challenges that they really encounter or they really come across? Nelly Furtado and Justin Timberland, Promiscuous.

Justin Timberlake. What goes around comes around. Before then was Justin Timberland. Atamali Nelifetado ka pina e bitswang promiscuous girl. Hona kwa nhu 011 radio. The Pulse of Josie. Me he etsa bonnete ba hore ha o fetwe ke our production booth in the last row of the show. Yeah, sure. Thank you, Bia. Tabo ke buisana le ena he ka go legedu ya the production booth talking about everything production. Mempo, we couldn't hook up, but taba ya bohlokwa ya nei batla ke hore when you're in this fashion industry, especially o le seruki jolo ka yena ne, etsa bonnete ba hore o ba firm, because your clients, as she says, can make you or break you. In what way? In the sense that clients tend to find designs which is good, you know, maybe on the internet or at a function momotranaile atle akhahlilwe, ne. And then now it's going to be a seesaw conversation with motho eno a rokang hore na motho eno a

tlokse le nna ke nahana hore e tlang dula nako eo tlokse wa teng e motshwanetse ke sosplata fela ya modimo a sena taba, and then wena ke wena eo you know. Yes, so what she's trying to say is the industry is very challenging. Ha Luena, as a designer, you don't be firm. You want to be a people's pleaser. Yes, be good to your clients. Yes, be you know, approachable to your clients. Yes, and yes, we recommend, but be firm. You can just be free to tell somebody, once again, go try next door, because kamona kamoi batlang ka teng pattern ena ha hotlo atleha hore o ifumane ngwaneso. So please go and try again next door, or go and try next door o tsebe hore mohlomong ka tla o thusitswe teng, you know what I mean. So what she's saying is you should also be a very creative person to be in this industry, because there's always going to be something new. And one thing that we always make a norm, kya hore dintho di tswile fashioning, with fabric, nothing goes out of fashion. As a designer, I have my ways. Nna ke bua ka nna ke leng Meng Pontebe. I have my ways tsa hore ke etse hore dintho tse bang ho ka thwe this fashion trend is losing its touch or it's what fashioning, and then bring it back, you know, ka di touch tse we leng hore ke tsa sejwale jwale compared to how it used to be. So being a designer simply means being creative. So we're going to be looking at this in the fashion sense and emphasizing more. I think I loved the part that your clients can make you or break you as a designer. 25 minutes after 12, half past 12, ke mo he ntate Mohlaudi a tla ba le teng hape hore fa di hloho tsa ditaba re ntana ho hatela pele. Jabba man, Harambee.

0: One other talent that we were robbed of way too soon. 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
3: National Executive Committee is convened specifically to focus on the post-Concord judgment.
2: The African National Congress's Secretary General, Fikile Mbalula, has denied that the ruling party's National Executive Committee, or NEC, meeting called to discuss the Concord judgment on the Palapala matter was little more than a mere formality. The state has argued that National Coloured Congress MP Fadil Adams tampered with potential witnesses in the murder case of African National Congress politician Sindiso Magaka. National Assembly Speaker Thoko Didiza has confirmed the establishment of a 31-member Palapala impeachment committee to consider an independent panel report that suggests President Cyril Ramaphosa may have violated the law. Ekurhuleni City Manager Kagiso Lerutla is scheduled to report for duty next week, despite a cloud of fraud and corruption charges still looming over his head. Catch me with these and other top stories at the top of the hour right here on 011 Radio.
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0: Kitso he di hlotsa ditaba sibakeng sa hora ya ndi ya pele matla fihla arfa tsona di felletse re tsebe hore re kene jalo he karolong ya ho qetela ka marre ditaba tseo ya lenaneo la rona mamedi re hatela pele jalo hle hopela hore kitse karolong ya ho qetela he we are into the production booth, but right now we're still discussing something as far as the fashion sense is concerned. Coldplay Paradise.

0: ke Coldplay ya Paradise ke lebitso la pina. Okay, one other thing that was of great importance as we talked on the fashion sense kapo about the fashion sense topic le mempo ke ya hore don't like when you know your occasion isali nako and you know what you want to wear, please deliver that information as soon as you can to the designer, because one, making them work under pressure because now you need your stuff in a short space of time, le bona e ba itsisa diphoso. And then after that ha re le di client batho ba tsebang ha ka lokalo you know to take the fall for something, mo go bona re le phoso teng, we always want the designer to be blamed somehow. 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So that simply says obviously it's going to come back to them or to bite them, because how se o le mane o se o etsa yona what I ordered versus what I got, then it means it's going to be Clash of the Titans. 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By the way, you know, she did give us a hint as well that this winter brown is the in thing. So whatever it is you want to do in your wardrobe or for your wardrobe, please make sure that you add that touch ya brownie because it's the color ya winter ina. Got it. 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We'll be right back.
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Know your style and own it. 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Just make sure that you put some of those things on mind before. 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I'm very happy already. Yapeli, Rasabo can show Carulong Yokatela Elena Nano Rahani, Lagani to Laman Horing Yali Shume. And remember, immediately after the news at top of the hour, we're getting into the production booth with Dangis Bia.

0: Jessica Jap. 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Beanie Man from Jamaica. 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
1: 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the afternoon takeover, but immediately after the news that's when we'll be getting into our fashion not fashion but we'll be getting into our production booth, so be ready or just be told re ya hona 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

0: pink sweat at my worst ke lebitso la pina me yona e re be hantle horeng ya pele tumahola mohlaudi ka ditabatsa hora ena
1: Radio News. With your 1 p.m. news bulletin on 011 Radio, I am Dumaule Mohlaudi. In your top story at this hour, the African National Congress is expected to announce the outcomes of a special National Executive Committee meeting convened to discuss the Constitutional Court's judgment on the Palapala matter. This follows last Friday's ruling by the country's apex court, which set aside the 2022 parliamentary vote rejecting independent panel report. On Monday, President Cyril Ramaphosa announced that he would take the Section 89 independent panel report on legal review. Ramaphosa also firmly affirmed his decision not to resign, stating that he had done nothing wrong and that he remains committed to the rule of law and clean governance. The ANC's Secretary General, Fikile Mbalula, says NEC members were encouraged to discuss the latest developments without fear.
2: We want NEC members to freely discuss, debate, and reflect on issues without any hindrance on their part, psychologically and otherwise. We believe that the report that will serve as the discussion is a very comprehensive report that will be presented by the Secretary General.
1: The National Assembly's Speaker, Toko Didiza, has confirmed a 31-member committee will consider whether President Cyril Ramaphosa should face imprisonment.

Constitutional Court ruling that has forced Parliament to set up an impeachment committee to consider an independent panel report which suggests that President Cyril Ramaphosa acted in violation of the law. Ekurhuleni City Manager Kagiso Lerutla is heading back to work next week. Lerutla resumes duty with a cloud of fraud and corruption charges hanging over his head. This follows a 2019 speeding arrest linked matter, whereafter he allegedly paid a third party to appear in court on his behalf. Lerutla stepped aside in April after his arrest. He is charged alongside suspended Ekurhuleni Metro Police Deputy Chief Julius Mkhwanazi. Both men are out on 30,000 rand bail after it was granted by the Boksburg Magistrates Court on Wednesday. And lastly, the state in the case of MP Fadil Adams has argued that he tampered with potential witnesses in the murder case of ANC politician Sindiso Magaga. Magaga was gunned down in 2017. Adams is the leader of the National Coloured Congress, and he appeared at the Pinetown Magistrates Court west of Durban in KwaZulu-Natal on Wednesday. He now faces charges linked to disrupting police investigations by calling some of the witnesses. A recap of your top story at this hour. The African National Congress is expected to announce the outcomes of a special National Executive Committee meeting convened to discuss the Constitutional Court's judgment on the Palapala matter. Catch me again at the bottom of the hour with your latest news headlines, only on the 011 Radio News.

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1: Ho fela jalo mamedi he jwale re tlokena jalo ka pore se hle gele ka hare ho the production booth letsatsing lena la ka jeno on the urban wave make it he ke tlo bo jalo le Dunkies Beer re molatetse na e tlo tsebo utlo hore a ke re Dunkies Beer ke bua ka mang.

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You understand why dankies bia is on the production booth today. 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

0: Libolabune tsena karolong ena o qetela, we are in the production booth on the line. The man of the moment, the man of the production is already on the line. Sure, thank you, Bia.
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1: 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The Urban Wave ho 011 Radio.
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1: We are definitely going. 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Still tuning into your number one midday show, The Urban Wave 1022, and it is 011 Radio, The Pulse of Josie. In the production booth, rena liena he Dankies Bia. 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Hobane, hey, this industry is a jungle, you know. You eat or be eaten. So, king to thusang wena hore o no be, you know, leveled up, o no be jwalo consistent into yo we yetsa.
0: As I'm not thinking that we're consistent, o foka ke ke taba hore ha ne ke etsa mmino ka pa ho kena lebaleng le la production entertainment. 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
1: 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Ka morago mona he o tlo mo utlwa gantle Sbia gore na o pheya go le go kae.
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4: The Special National Executive Committee is convened specifically to focus on the post-Concord judgment.
3: General Fikile Mbalula has denied that the ruling party's National Executive Committee or NEC meeting called to discuss the Concord judgment on the Palapala matter was little more than a mere formality. The state has argued that National Coloured Congress MP Fadil Adams tampered with potential witnesses in the murder case of African National Congress ANC politician Sindiso Magaga. National Assembly Speaker Thoko Didiza has confirmed the establishment of a 31-member Palapala Impeachment Committee to consider the independent panel report that suggests President Cyril Ramaphosa may have violated the law, and Ekurhuleni City Manager Kagiso Lerutla is scheduled to report for duty next week despite a cloud of fraud and corruption charges still looming over his head. Catch these and other stories at the top of the hour right here on 011 Radio.
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0: 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It's about to go down. We're about to steal the show. But we are not stealing the afternoon takeover because yalate. No, we are not. No, we not. Yalate la he the afternoon takeover. Hanka mora hore resute. 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But you and I are here doing what you do like we're doing it for TV. And doing what we're doing and we're the bestest because we are. Re have re here re ti khalo re rekise hanga mara ho mabenkele he re tsola pele jwale re se re feral na no lena la the Eben Wave the Thursday edition me ke tsapore le tsa maidi handle ka nete mo re nentse re gibela hona ding ha o ngwaneso it is so humane. 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Yeah, it's a promise. 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Yeah. Commercial break will be right back.
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All right, this is Shinehead, Jamaican in New York. He's a little alien, he says. Mehem, gona le wena mamedi re ha ba hore re arohane ka kwano le tsatsing lena la ka jeno. 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

Zaki Ibrahim, go with it. Kili bito lapina, definitely go with that flow. Up until we meet again tomorrow, same time, same place. Hotswa hona tlhokse. Boba medihle, haikebe, bo monate, mananong ohle a tlang ho latela ho 011 Radio, the Pulse of Josie. Up next, the afternoon take over, taking over your afternoon like that. Nalwena, God willing, tomorrow, same time, same place, on an Urban Friday. Siyayivala lento, ngomsongoku. Till we meet again tomorrow, adios. Baba yini, kusejolo le freshly ground, doobie doo.

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1: With your 2 o'clock news bulletin on 011 Radio, I'm Dumaule Moshaudi. In your top story at this hour, African National Congress is expected to announce the outcomes of a special National Executive Committee meeting convened to discuss the Constitutional Court's judgment on the Palapala matter. This follows last Friday's ruling by the country's apex court, which set aside the 2022 parliamentary vote rejecting the independent panel report. On Monday, President Cyril Ramaphosa announced that he would take the Section 89 independent panel report on legal review. Ramaphosa also firmly affirmed his decision not to resign, stating that he had done nothing wrong and that he remains committed to the rule of law and clean governance. Here's the ANC's Secretary General, Fikile Mbalula.

we seem to be experiencing some technical difficulties with that bite. We will return to it in our next bulletin. Meanwhile, National Assembly Speaker Thoko Didiza has confirmed a 31-member committee will consider whether President Cyril Ramaphosa should face impeachment over the possession of U.S. dollars. On Wednesday, Didiza consulted party whips in a closed-door meeting before officially revealing the composition of what will be the

second largest committee ever to be consulted in Parliament. The African National Congress's 9 seats gives it the largest representation on the committee. Didiza is acting on a constitutional court ruling that has forced Parliament to set up an impeachment committee to consider an independent panel report which suggests that President Cyril Ramaphosa acted in violation of the law. Ekurhuleni City Manager Kagiso Lerutla is heading back to work next week. Lerutla resumes duty with a cloud of fraud and corruption charges hanging over his head. This follows his 2019 speeding arrest linked matter, where after he allegedly paid a third party to appear in court on his behalf. Lerutla stepped aside in April after his arrest. He is charged alongside suspended Ekurhuleni Metro Police Deputy Chief Julius Mkhwanazi. Both men are out on 30,000 rand bail after it was granted by the Boksburg Magistrates Court on Wednesday. The state in the case of MP Fadil Adams has argued that he tampered with potential witnesses in the murder case of ANC politician

This brings us to an end of this hour's news bulletin. Catch me again at the bottom of the hour with your latest news headlines right here on 011 Radio.

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0: Nokolong ma mahu the song umoya. Yeah, a beat, beautiful, just right for this time of the afternoon. It's 11 after 2. You've just come back from your lunch break. You re-energized, you revitalized, you re-energized, ready to tackle the rest of the afternoon. Yeah, the music from 011 Radio, the Pulse of Chosi, will definitely be keeping you company as you punching on that keyboard in the office, in the workshop, in the restaurant, at a till, or whatever type of work that you're doing. We want you to be warm as well, especially those who are working outdoors. Although it's a bit sunny outside, but the season is the cold season. We've also heard how the national government has classified this weather as a national disaster. So let's make sure that we warm, like I'm saying, especially those who work outdoors primarily. This is the afternoon takeover, and you are with me, your one and only Doctor of the Airways, the 14th of May, 2026. And we're going on this cruise together from now until 6 o'clock. So just stay tuned in until the next one to tune in, and the next one, and the next one. And those who are driving and tuned in will keep you company, will make sure that you stay alert. We'll show along the way, get the traffic updates for you so that you know what the situation is like on the roads. And we urge you to obey the rules of the road. Be considerate to other road users. There are bikers, there are cyclists, other motorists, pedestrians, especially if you're driving out in the rural areas. Watch out for livestock, watch out for wild animals as well. Just stay alert, be situationally aware, and when you're tired, find a safe place to park and rest a bit and refresh so that you can continue safely with your journey. I'm yours, the one and only Doctor of the Airwaves, on the afternoon takeover from now until 6 o'clock. So let's enjoy this cruise, let's enjoy this voyage.
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1: African National Congress Secretary General Fikile Mbalula has denied that the ruling party's National Executive Committee, or NEC, meeting called to discuss the Concord judgment on the Palapala matter.

0: letter was little more than a mere formality. The state has argued that National Coloured Congress MP Fadil Adams tampered with potential witnesses in the murder case of African National Congress ANC politician Sindiso Magaga. National Assembly Speaker Thoko Didiza has confirmed the establishment of a 31-member Palapala Impeachment Committee to consider an independent panel report that suggests President Cyril Ramaphosa may have violated the law. Catch these and other stories at the top of the hour right here on 011 Radio.
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2: That was your news headlines, the update at 30 after 2 with Tumaho Lemuhlaudi. Thank you, my brother. We'll see you again at the top of the hour. Yeah, you had two songs in a row there. Oscar Mbo and Jazzworks featuring Tugutela. And you had another one by Nopolongema Mahu Umo. Yeah, we are at 31 after 2 o'clock.
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2: 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You are with me, your doctor of the airwaves, your one and only. And we're cruising like that, we're cruising like this, until the hour of 6. So stay tuned in. You are at work, you are at the office, you are working outdoors, you are tuned in. We're going to be keeping you company.
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2: Yeah, it's the pulse of Josie, and you are with me, your doctor of the airwaves. This is the Afternoon Takeover on the 14th of May 2026. It's 32 after 2 o'clock at 3:30. Yeah, let me let you in on the things that we have for you. At 3:30, we will be talking to Ghetto Boy on his music. You will hear more from the Dynamite when we have that conversation. Our studio number is 075-132-9986. So do drop us a short text message, a short voice note, to tell us as to how your afternoon, your Thursday afternoon is like. Yeah, you know, there are these things that we have even during the weekdays, like you have what is called Ladies Night. So have you got anything planned? Are you going out with the ladies, a ladies only affair, or is your partner taking you out, or you're gonna be enjoying it at home? You know, a very intimate, warm ladies' night at home, maybe with friends or with your partner, with your neighbor, and just chill, preparing yourself for the weekend, of course, seeing that tomorrow is Friday. Tell us about what you've planned. You can even tell us about what you've planned for the week. This is your show, your favorite one, and that, the Afternoon Takeover. Yeah, with me, your doctor of the airwaves, Mondays to Fridays, 2 to 6 o'clock. What a cruise, what a voyage to be. And you can get that if you tune in to 011 Radio, the pulse of Josie, 34 after 2.
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2: 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And we just wish them well on their special day. We can do that only if you drop us a note and let us know who we have to clap for. Happy birthday to you. Yeah, we'll do that. 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Yeah, we'll pick up on various issues as we go along. Remember...

0: in your community that happens in your city, that happens in your country, that is happening on your continent and invariably the world. 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
3: 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The Pulse of Josie.
0: Yes, it's 37 after 2 o'clock. We're going to take another beautiful song. As I always say, the music on 011 Radio is about the beautiful music by beautiful people, and we bring it to you loud and clear from our studios out in Wynberg Sentinel, Johannesburg, the Republic of South Africa. You are still with me, your doctor of the airwaves. Let's get on with it.

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5: 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Take, go, go, go, go, go, go. The afternoon

Yeah, that song there by Rick Hassani, Only You. And before that you had

0: what you have planned. Tell us about what you're going to be doing for Ladies' Night, or just how are you warming up for the weekend, seeing that tomorrow it's a Friday. Yeah, I know you do these things. Thursday you hang out somewhere to say, no, I'm just like warming up for the weekend. I'm going to grab one or two of my favorite drinks at my favorite hangout place. Yeah, and just be with the guys. Yeah. But you can just drop us a short message, WhatsApp, voice note, text on 075-132-9986. That's 011 Radio, the Pulse of Jozi for you. And indeed, that's the heartbeat of the nation. We are at 53 after 2. In a short while, we will be getting the news, a full bulletin with Tumahule Motlaudi, only on 011 Radio, the Pulse of Jozi. This is the afternoon takeover with me, your one and only doctor of the airwaves. And yeah, we're going to be cruising like that until 6 o'clock.
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1: With your 3 o'clock news bulletin on 011 Radio, I'm Dumaule Mohlaudi. In your top story at this hour, the African National Congress is expected to announce the outcomes of a special National Executive Committee meeting convened to discuss the Constitutional Court's judgment on the Phalaphala matter. But Secretary General of the ANC, Fikile Mbalula, says that according to the judgment, there's nothing that is compelling President Cyril Ramaphosa to resign.
2: The resignation was being purported as something that was going to come from the president's side. And the president had clarified that issue as a state president and the president of the republic, that in terms of the judgment, there's nothing that says he must actually resign as the president of the country. So
1: this follows last Friday's ruling by the country's apex court, which set aside the 2022 parliamentary vote rejecting the independent panel report. On Monday, President Cyril Ramaphosa announced that he would take the Section 89 Independent Panel report on legal review. Ramaphosa also firmly affirmed his decision not to resign, stating that he had done nothing wrong and he remains committed to the rule of law and clean governance. National Assembly Speaker Thoko Didiza has confirmed that a 31-member committee will consider whether President Cyril Ramaphosa should face impeachment over the possession of US dollars on his Phalaphala farm. On Wednesday, Didiza consulted party whips in a closed-door meeting before officially revealing the composition

Consider an independent panel report which suggests that President Cyril Ramaphosa acted in violation of the law. And moving on to other stories, Ekurhuleni City Manager Kagiso Lerutla is heading back to work next week, Monday. Lerutla resumes duty with a cloud of fraud and corruption charges hanging over his head. This follows his 2019 speeding arrest linked matter, whereafter he allegedly paid a third party to appear in court on his behalf. Lerutla stepped aside in April after his arrest. He is charged alongside suspended Ekurhuleni Metro Police Deputy Chief Julius Mkhwanazi. Both men are out on 30,000 rand bail after they were granted to be released by the Boksburg Magistrates Court on Wednesday. That brings to an end this bulletin. Catch more headlines at the bottom of the hour right here on 011 Radio.

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4: That was your news bulletin at 3 o'clock. You heard there by Tumahule Mhlaudi. It's back to the vibes on the urban afternoon takeover. Your favorite show from 2 to 6, Mondays to Fridays. You are with me, your doctor of the airwaves, on 011 Radio, the pulse of Josie. Before the news, you heard the song there by Sabrina, Far Away.

0: that location and we call that. Yeah, that song, Shoulder, A Shoulder to Cry On. That was Unity Solomon and J.R. Player. The song Shoulder. Before that, you heard Una Rams with the song Priceless Possession. Such beautiful music by beautiful people only on 011 Radio, The Pulse of Juicy. It's 11 after 3. Remember, you have to stay tuned in and wait for that conversation that we're going to have with Ghetto Boy just after the news headlines at 3:30. This is the afternoon takeover. You are still with me, your one and only Doctor of the Airwaves on the 14th of May 2026. And I'm inviting you. So invite the others, the more the merrier. This is your show. 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
3: Before the ad break, you had a song there by Zoe 729, Ilangelisha. That tempo telling you we are there into the weekend from tomorrow. If you knock off at 3, 4, 5, 6, 7, just like that, once that has happened, you are officially into the weekend. Yeah, tell us how your weekend vibe is going to be like. You're attending a wedding, you're attending a birthday party, or just a gathering of friends, or it's one of those things, you know, like unveiling of tombstones. There's also the sad part that there are, you know, those funerals as well to attend. That's what happens on weekends in our communities, in our cities, in our countries, in our continent, continents in invariably the whole world. Something happens over the weekend, whether it's a celebration, a commemoration, a memorial, a burial, or some such things. But there'll always be the gathering of people for something, and all we can do is that we wish you that everything goes well for everybody respectively in terms of what they will be doing and what their weekend will be like. It's 24 after 3. We will be getting the news headlines at 1:30, and immediately thereafter we're gonna get hold of Ghetto Boy and have that conversation. So stay tuned in, invite the others to tune in. Like I was saying, this is your show, this is

0: You know, just that even issues on health tips, like I was saying, you know, it's that season of colds and flus. So maybe you've got a tip on how to prevent that sneezing, that coughing, or how to take care of it. If you've got a health tip, you're welcome to chat to us. 0751329986. That's the number to drop a voice note or a text note on WhatsApp. Still with you until 6 o'clock. This is the afternoon takeover, the 14th of May 2026. And you are still with me, the one and only Doctor of the Airwaves.
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1: The top stories for the hour. For President Cyril Ramaphosa will face members of the National Assembly this afternoon when he answers oral questions in Parliament. Questions about last Friday's constitutional ruling are not on the list, but MPs may try to sneak the matter in during follow-up questions, even though the rules dictate that follow-up questions must relate to the original questions. More details about the Aeroton drug bust have emerged after a new witness took to the stand at the Madlanga Commission on Thursday. The commission has been hearing testimony relating to the 715-kilogram cocaine seizure in Johannesburg in 2021. So far, three witnesses have testified about the operation in which drugs worth more than 300 million rand were recovered. The National Prosecuting Authority has won its bid to block former President Jacob Zuma and French arms company Thales from further delaying the 1999 arms deal case. The KwaZulu-Natal High Court in Pietermaritzburg delivered its ruling on Thursday, 14 May 2026. The state had filed a counter-application to stop what it described as Zuma and Thales' Stalingrad strategy used to stall the trial. The Nesanda presidency, Kumbuzo Ntshavheni, tabled the statistics of South Africa's 2026-2027 budget, revealing measurable progress in reducing poverty and inequality, though the country remains far from the finish line. South Africa's National Statistics Agency has been allocated 2.98 billion rand for the 2026-2027 financial year, rising to 3.9 billion rand and 3.20 billion rand over the 2 years. Now, the new National Assembly Speaker Toko Didiza has officially established a 31-member committee that will reconsider evidence linked to the Palapala saga and determine whether President Ramaphosa should face impeachment proceedings. Do stay tuned for these and other news at the top of the hour four right here on 011 Radio, the Pulse of Jersey.
0: 011 Radio News.

Yeah, we dialing Ghetto Boy to have that conversation. Ghetto Boy, welcome to the afternoon takeover on 011 Radio, the Pulse of Jersey. How are you, my brother? Hello? Hello? Hello, can you hear us? Ghetto Boy! We seem to have gotten cut off there. We're gonna try again. We're gonna try him again. Yeah, let's see if we can restore that line.

Get your break. Can you hear us? Hello? Hello? Get your boy.

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2: Oh, man. Damn, bro, this is so frustrating. Every time we try to do something, it fails, man. What should we do?

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2: Yeah, we're gonna get hold of Ghetto Boy and get on with that conversation. Ghetto Boy, can you hear us, bro?
3: Yeah, I can. Mina nyangizo.
2: Yeah, nyaguzo putuam. Good afternoon and welcome to the afternoon takeover on 011 Radio, the Pulse of Josie. I'm the doctor of the airwaves, and we welcome you, my brother. And yeah, it's so exciting, and thank you for having made the time to talk to us. If we can maybe start by who's Ghetto Boy, where does he come from?
3: Okay. Ghetto Boy, I'm born in Alexandra.
2: Yeah,
3: he does music. He does music. He's a versatile artist, but mostly when the hip hop.
2: Okay.
3: So the name Ghetto Boy, the IV represents Ikasem Kulinegulo, a four, Elanda.
2: Yeah. Okay.
3: Yeah.
2: Yeah, and when did it all start with the music, the composing?
3: Okay. Music in Gali 2018 recorder in Gali Makipa single track titled Basazo Kuala, produced by Netso.
2: Okay,
3: in Gali Lapo, yeah, Iko Nagusan Cloud, Mama Secha Ghetto Boy IV was a Tola Basazo Kuala.
2: Then, our listeners are getting it, our listeners are listening. I'm sure. They're already getting on the phones to have a taste.
3: That's my first trip, my first ever trip.
2: Okay.
3: Then Matala music. Then I haven't record. So Matala, I think it was 2023 when I finished my trip. 2022.

0: mic bonokwenza ama open mics.
1: Yeah.
0: And then getting a performer nasi 15. There was an AMC event at the end there. I think 2022. Yeah, if I'm not mistaken, 2022. Not Godfather was a cast. Yeah.
1: And yeah. Which other artists have you worked with on any projects?
0: I've worked with King James RSA.
1: Yeah.
0: Godfather was a cast. Impilia Sekas.
1: Yeah.
0: It's available on YouTube. Just search Godfather was a cast. Impilia Sekas.
1: Okay.
0: Featuring Ketoko.
1: Okay. No, that's good, my brother. And when are we looking forward to maybe a full album?
0: Album,
1: Lirade.
0: I'm pushing my track over. Lirade album.
1: Release.
0: I'm pushing my track. No. Prepare track last month. It's available on all digital platforms.
1: Yeah, we've got it right here, my brother. We've got it right here. We're going to be playing that one after this conversation. Bengicela ubuza ke ukuthi the album njengoba usho ukuthi iready, is it already released? Where can the listeners get?
0: Okay, over manje ngabe be released.
1: Oh,
0: ready. Ngisho ukuthi singaphusha isukile, then after I will announce. And please, ama listeners, cela ning follow on all social media platforms. Get up by IV. Yeah.
1: Okay, and
0: that's where we have updates.
1: Yeah, and now we release them for you. This is the radio station to come to. You at the right place. We with every show at 011 Radio. We are a South African radio station, although our listenership is international. We take every effort to put South African music out there. So you at the right place. So mama already ukuthi iya release, get in touch with us and we'll have a conversation like this. We'll give it to our listeners to hear it for the very first time on 011 Radio, the Pulse of Josie.
0: Okay, ngiyabonga kakhulu, ngizokwenza njalo.
1: Yeah,
0: and learning and starting in persona. This is my first ever interview in the Nigeria since in my life.
1: No, we will be talking again, my brother. This is not the last time. We'll wait for that album, and we wish you all the best. And just keep working. You know, sometimes we think we are not doing much, but the impact that, you know, the results of our toil, you know, the audience will tell you that you'll see the reaction. But like I'm saying, we are here as a vehicle to assist you to just that you succeed. And have a lovely day, my brother. But we appreciate that you've taken the time to talk to us, and we are saying all the best.
0: And to our listeners, shout out to each and every one of you. Nyabonga kakhulu.
1: Siyabonga mfowethu.
0: Please stream isukile. Nyabonga.
1: That's the spirit, my brother. Thank you very much. We're gonna play isukile.
0: Isukile. Thank you.
1: Hola.

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1: Yeah, that was the dynamite, that is Ghetto Boy from Ekomora. Yeah, telling that he born and bred in Alexandra, and he sings about, yeah, you know, life as he experiences it in Alex, the people that he has worked with, that he's busy. His album actually ready, but not yet released. But he made a promise that he will come back to us to tell us the album is ready. And I like the fact that he appreciates that, you know, this is the first ever radio interview he's been having, or he's had, and expressing that, you know, that gratitude, that appreciation. Yeah, a very humble young man, I must say. Very down to earth. Yeah. And, you know, he you can tell he's not talking, you know, anything unimaginable. He's not talking anything big. He's not, you know, blowing his own horn, so to speak. But, yeah. You know, he's serious about what he's doing. He knows what he's doing, and he knows where he wants to get to. And yeah, we just wish him all the best in every endeavor. You know, it's very encouraging when you know you see them doing something worthwhile, productive, constructive, rather than the deviation into things like drugs and whatever else happens in our communities. It's so encouraging, it's so motivating, and it you know, it fills you with hope that, yeah, we the little bit that's happening is making a difference.
2: No DNA.
3: Who's that?
2: Just RSA.
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0: Mahalia Soba. Soba, that's the next name of the song. Yeah, you stay sober for as long as you still have work to do. You stay sober. Yeah, if you are going to be driving, so that we do not have any regrets afterwards. Yeah, that's just the name of the song. Soba, we're getting the news at 4. Yeah, so that you up to date with what's happening around you, what's happening in the world elsewhere. And you can only get this on 011 Radio, the Pulse of Josie. Tell the next one to tune in as well, so that they don't get left behind, they don't miss out on important news that can help us in the decisions that we make and the actions that we need to take.
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1: You are listening to 011 Radio, the Pulse of Jersey. I'm Tabby Sang Ha, WK News. Good afternoon. President Cyril Ramaphosa will face members of the National Assembly this afternoon when he answers oral questions in Parliament. Questions about last Friday's Constitutional Court ruling are not on the list, but MPs may try to sneak the matter in during follow-up questions, even though the rules dictate that follow-up questions must relate to the original question. The Crown Court ruled that Parliament should establish an impeachment committee for him to answer to prima facie evidence about foreign currency stolen from his Palapala farm in 2020. Among others, he will have to answer questions about the deployment of the SANDF to crime-ridden areas and the procedure he followed to place National Police Commissioner Fanny Masemola on precautionary suspension. While Parliament has confirmed that National Assembly Speaker Togo Didiza met with Chief Whips on Wednesday and presented proposals on the impeachment committee, tabling the Section 89 report of the independent panel is the first of five steps that Didiza announced, which is to formally inform the National Assembly. Other steps include sharing the report with Ramaphosa and initiating the process to constitute the impeachment committee. More details about the Aeroton drug bust have emerged after a new witness took the stand at the Madlanga Commission on Thursday. The commission has been hearing a testimony relating to the 715 kilogram cocaine seizure in Johannesburg in 2021. So far, three witnesses have testified about the operation in which drugs worth more than 300 million rand were recovered. The Aeroton drug bust has come under intense scrutiny at the Madlanga Commission this week. Evidence before the inquiry has suggested that the police officers who first arrived at the scene lacked the necessary expertise to manage the crime scene properly. Testimony has also revealed that Warrant Officer Marumo Mahani and Steve Pagula, together with a traffic official Semo Mashaba, allegedly contributed to contaminating the scene. The National Prosecuting Authority has won its bid to block former President Jacob Zuma and French arms company Thales from further delaying the 1999 arms deal case. The KwaZulu-Natal High Court in Pietermaritzburg delivered its ruling on Thursday, 14 May 2026. The state had filed a counter-application to stop what it described as Zuma and Thales' Stalingrad strategy used to stall the trial. This follows the accused's challenge to a June 2025 ruling that had rejected their bid to have charges of corruption, fraud, racketeering and money laundering dropped. Judge Nkosinathi Chili dismissed the appeal in February 2026 while the decision on the state's application was deferred. Meanwhile, the minister in the presidency, Kumbutso Ntshavheni, tabled statistics of South Africa's 2026-2027 budget, revealing measurable progress in reducing poverty and inequality, though the country remains far from the finish line. South Africa's National Statistics Agency has been allocated 2.98 billion rand for the 2026-2027 financial year, rising to 3.9 billion and 3.20 billion rand over the following 2 years. This is an average growth rate of 3.9%. However, Ntshavheni was candid about the limitations of that figure when she presented Budget Vote 14 to Parliament on 13 May 2026. The budget covers seven program areas, with the largest portion, 961.6 million, going to statistical operations and provincial coordination, followed by administration at 842.3 million. National Assembly Speaker Togo Didiza has officially established a 31-member committee that will reconsider evidence linked to the Palapala saga and determine whether President Cyril Ramaphosa should face impeachment proceedings. The high-stakes committee will be made up from MPs from all 16 political parties represented in Parliament, drawing attention to the theft of foreign currency at Ramaphosa's Palapala farm in 2020. The ANC will hold 9 seats on the committee, followed by the DA with 5, MKP with 3, and the EFF with 2. And now taking a look at the weather update in Johannesburg. Today, Johannesburg skies are mostly sunny with a low of 3 degrees Celsius and a high of 19 degrees Celsius. That is the end of the news. I will be back with another news bulletin in the next hour, right here on 011 Radio, the Pulse of Josie.

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0: 11 after 4. That song there by JJ. Ngiya Goa. That's the name of the song. You on 011 Radio, The Pulse of Jozi. It's still your favorite show until 6. The afternoon takeover with me, your one and only Doctor of the Airwaves.
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0: kefiasi minya matswale. Yeah, you know, it's good to see the young ones appreciating and embracing, the music from our older folk. As in, you know, they recognize that there were legends before us. Although this is our time, but you know, those legends have paved the way for us. It's so beautiful, man. It's so beautiful. But yeah, that's the beauty of South African music. What can I say? But the tempo tells you we are striding into the weekend. It's gonna happen.
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0: 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It's 23 after 4, and you're still cruising like that, going towards the hour of 6.

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3: Yeah, you had that nice, beautiful song there by Wizkid featuring Thames. Essence is the name of the song. That's on the afternoon takeover on the 14th of May 2026. And I'm yours, the one and only Doctor of the Airwaves on 011 Radio, the Pulse of Josie.
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3: Yeah, it's 28 after 4. We're going to be getting those news headlines updates so that you know what decisions to make based on what the news says to you, what actions to take, if any. 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
4: The news making headlines for there were five more details about the Aeroton drug bust have emerged after a new witness took to the stand at the Madlanga Commission on Thursday. The commission has been hearing a testimony relating to the 715-kilogram cocaine seizure in Johannesburg in 2021. So far, three witnesses have testified about the operation in which drugs worth more than 300 million rand were recovered. The Aeroton drug bust has come under intense scrutiny at the Madlanga Commission this week. Earlier in the presidency, Khumbudzo Ntshavheni tabled the statistics South Africa's 2026-2027 budget, revealing a measurable progress in reducing poverty and inequality, though the country remains far from the finish line. South Africa's National Statistics Agency has been allocated 2.9 billion rand for the financial year, rising to 3.9 billion and 3.20 billion rand over the following 2 years. The National Prosecuting Authority has warned its bid to block former President Jacob Zuma.

0: National Assembly this afternoon when he answers oral questions in Parliament. Questions about last Friday's Constitutional Court ruling are not on the list, but MPs may try to sneak the matter in during follow-up questions, even though the rules dictate that follow-up questions must relate to the original questions. The Crown Court ruled that Parliament should establish an impeachment committee for him to answer to prima facie evidence about foreign currency stolen from his Palapala farm in 2020. Well, do stay tuned for these other news at the top of the hour 5, right here on 011 Radio, the Pulse of Josie.
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0: That was Pink with the song Trust Fall. You, yeah. I don't know whether it means the trust has fallen or the trust is falling. Oh, yeah, the trust has fallen down, maybe. But that's the title of the song, Vibey. Yeah, you know, you can shake that hip a little bit, getting ready for the weekend. Yeah, I said, tell us about your planned vibe for the weekend. 075-132-9986 is the number to drop a short WhatsApp text or voice note and just let us in on how your vibe will be like.
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0: It's 36 after 4. And we're still on that cruise until 6. The afternoon takeover with me, the doctor of the airwaves. Let's take a traffic update and hear what's happening on our roads.
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2: Good afternoon to all the listeners. It is after 4 on this Tuesday afternoon and the homeward bound rush is officially underway. We are seeing a significant build up across major arteries as the afternoon peak begins to intensify. Look out for an accident scene on the R24 in 12 West. That's before Gulilee's interchange in Bedford View. The two right lanes are affected. Traffic is heavy heading towards that scene and please approach with caution. And on the N3 North, the traffic is slow. This is from Burren Road onto the N12 East link at Gulilee's interchange in Bedford View. The traffic is also slow on the N3 South. That's towards Gulilee's interchange. In Midrand, there are delays in Varna Valley on the westbound of Allendale Road heading towards Mushroom Road. Also expect delays on the eastbound in Klerkdorp approaching Zinfontein Road. And in Halfway House, expect delays on the northbound of Pretoria Main Road heading towards Larue Avenue. And expect further delays that's heading towards Olifantsfontein Road in Rogers Park. Also expect delays on the southbound of Pretoria Main Road that's heading towards Olifantsfontein Road in Rogersfontein. In Glen Austin, expect delays on the eastbound of Dale Road heading towards Allen Road, and traffic is heavily backed up on the westbound of Olifantsfontein Road traveling towards African View Street in Blue Hills. And still in Midrand, expect delays in both directions on R55, and that's heading towards Arthur Avenue. On the N1 South, the traffic is slow. This from Avonia Road traveling towards Winnie Mandela Drive, and expect delays on the westbound of Witkorpen Road in Paulshof heading towards Main Road. Expect delays on the northbound of Winnie Mandela Drive and Main Road heading towards Sloane Street in Bryson, with further delays on Winnie Mandela Drive in Nascot heading towards Leslie Avenue and in Fourways towards Fourways Boulevard. And still in the Fourways area, expect delays on Cedar Road heading towards Campbell Road, and the delays on the northbound of Malibongwe Drive in Stratton Park, and heading towards Siaswa Drive. Travelling north on Malibongwe Drive, expect delays heading towards 2nd Street in Northworth, with further delays towards Boundary Road in Kyasern and South Africa Drive in Cosmo City. And still on Malibongwe Drive, expect delays on the southbound approaching River Road in Kyasern and heading towards Witkorpen Road in Hoogland. On Desnedea Drive, there are delays on the westbound leaving Northcliff, that's heading towards the N1 in Rampart Ridge. Expect delays on Hill Street in Ferndale, that's approaching Malibongwe Drive. Also expect delays on the westbound of Republic Road, still in Ferndale, approaching Main Avenue. In Bordeaux, there are delays on the westbound of Republic Road heading towards Jan Smuts Avenue. And in Sandton Central, expect delays on Ravonia Road, on Catherine Street and on Crescent Drive. There are delays on the southbound of Ravonia Road in Illovo, that's heading towards Central Avenue. Expect delays on the eastbound of Corner Drive, it's in Illovo and in Burnham, heading towards Athol Oaklands Road and the M1. In Melrose Estate, traffic is heavy on the eastbound of Glenhove Road, that's driving towards 5th Street, and expect delays on the southbound of Oxford Road in Riviera, heading towards Riviera Road. In Houghton, traffic is slow on the southbound of Houghton Drive, travelling towards St. Patrick Road, and expect heavy delays on Sivright Avenue in Durrenfontein, that's from Charlton Terrace to Aero Street. In Central Joburg, expect delays on the M1 South, that's from Jan Smuts Avenue, travelling towards the Crown Interchange. Also expect delays on the M1 North at the Crown Interchange. There are delays on Park Drive in Fordsburg and Church Street in Mayfair, heading towards Main Reef Road in Crown. Also expect delays on the westbound of Main Reef Road, heading towards Press Avenue. There are delays on the westbound of the N17 in Rivoli, heading towards the N1 South exit. In Maritzburg, expect delays on the westbound of Albertina Sisulu Road, heading towards Arthur Matthews Avenue. And there are delays on Corlett Avenue in Princess. It's approaching on Deerkus Road. Back on Main Reef Road, expect delays on the westbound. It's approaching Ellison Toledo Road in Redbird. This is due to road works there. And travelling further west, expect delays at Kaleri Street and Vidberke, travelling towards Leratong Village. Maisie Park, expect delays on Ellison Toledo Road. And that's from Edwin Makgetha to Van Onselen Road. And traffic is slow on the southbound of Golden Highway. They're heading towards Turmeric Drive in Zachariah Park. In Protea Luster Park, expect delays on the N12 West. It's travelling towards Impala Road. Lastly, there are delays on Mhlalose Street, leaving Protea North, heading towards Wild Chestnut in Protea Glen. For any complaints, incidents, or reports of accidents, you can call 0800-002-587 or 011-375-5911. And this is Superintendent Lani Fihlo of JNPD. Remind motorists to take it easy, drive safely, obey the rules of the roads, stay buckled up, don't text and drive, and don't drink and drive.

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0: On the 14th of May 2026, you are with me, the one and only doctor of the airwaves on 011 Radio, the Pulse of Josie. So we're going to be cruising until 6 o'clock. We still have, I wouldn't want to say plenty time, but we still have time to give you the music, to give you the news, traffic updates. And we can also, if you can send us a text note, short, precise voice note or text on 075-132-9986, and just whatever you need to share, an opinion, advice, an idea, can be business, it can be social, let's talk. This is your show, this is your radio station, 011 Radio, the Pulse of Josie, coming to you loud and clear from our studios out in Wynberg Centre in Johannesburg.
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0: be patient. 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
0: Yes, the Pulse of Josie will be getting the news at 5. So stay tuned in and wait for the news. Like I always say, so that you stay up to date with the news, the things that happen around you, the issues that affect you and I, so that you know what decisions to make, you know what actions to make, if any.

0: 5 minutes before 5 o'clock. 5 to 5. Yeah, we'll be getting those news, the full bulletin at 5 o'clock. That's on the afternoon takeover only on 011 Radio, the Pulse of Jews.
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0: Yeah, I said, you've got some advice, you've got some opinion, you've got just a tip. It can be on health, social,

0: to the hour of 5 before we get those news. And you know, we in the winter. The weather tells us we in the winter. It's cold. You know, I hope you dressed up warm enough. And those who will be using, you know, the things that during this time of the year happen is that everybody wants to get warm, and you know, there's the gas heaters. Make sure that you take every safety precaution. Make sure that you've locked that cylinder. Your pipes do not have any leaks. Then there are those who will be making like coal fires on the brazier, which we call imbaula in South African language. And tend to, when they go to sleep, take it inside the dwelling. Obviously, the door, the windows will be closed, and that carbon monoxide from the coal is too lethal for human life. So let's take all those precautions, and just some open fires that people tend to make when weather conditions are like this, especially in the rural areas where we've got grazing land. And this time of the year as well, the mealies have dried, the mealie fields are dry, so they're very easy to catch fire. So be careful, be cautious, be, you know, extra vigilant with whatever type of fire and where you make that fire. We don't want to lose livestock, we don't want to lose crop, because that's you know, that affects the food security that we lamenting so much about. Let's get to the news.
1: You are listening to 011 Radio, the Pulse of Chelsea. I'm Thabisang Khatebe with the news. Good afternoon. President Cyril Ramaphosa will face members of the National Assembly this afternoon when he answers oral questions in Parliament. Questions about last Friday's Constitutional Court ruling are not on the list, but MPs may try to sneak the matter in during follow-up questions, even though the rules dictate that follow-up questions must relate to the original question. The Crown Court ruled that Parliament should establish an impeachment committee for him to answer to prima facie evidence about foreign currency stolen from his Palapala farm in 2020. Among others, he will have to answer questions about the deployment of the SANDF to crime-ridden areas and the procedure he followed to place National Police Commissioner Fanny Masemola on precautionary suspension. While Parliament has confirmed that National Assembly Speaker Togo Didiza met with Chief Whips on Wednesday and presented proposals on the impeachment committee, tabling the Section 89 report of the independent panel is the first of five steps that Didiza announced, which is to formally inform the National Assembly. Other steps include sharing the report with Ramaphosa and initiating the process to constitute the impeachment committee. More details about the Aeroton drug bust have emerged after a new witness took the stand at the Madlanga Commission on Thursday. The commission has been hearing a testimony relating to the 715-kilogram cocaine seizure in Johannesburg in 2021. So far, three witnesses have testified about the operation in which drugs worth more than 300 million rand were recovered. The Aeroton drug bust has come under intense scrutiny at the Madlanga Commission this week. Evidence before the inquiry has suggested that the police officers who first arrived at the scene lacked the necessary expertise to manage the crime scene properly. Testimony has also revealed that warrant officer Marumo Mahani and Steve Pagula

together with a traffic official, Semo Mashaba, allegedly contributed to contaminating the scene. The National Prosecuting Authority has won its bid to block former President Jacob Zuma and French arms company Thales from further delaying the 1999 arms deal case. The KwaZulu-Natal High Court in Pietermaritzburg delivered its ruling on Thursday, 14 May 2026. The state had filed a counter-application to stop what it described as Zuma and Thales' Stalingrad strategy used to stall the trial. This follows the accused's challenge to a June 2025 ruling that had rejected their bid to have charges of corruption, fraud, racketeering and money laundering dropped. Judge Nkosinathi Chili dismissed the appeal in February 2026 while the decision on the state's application was deferred. Meanwhile, the minister in the presidency, Kombutso Ntshavheni, tabled statistics of South Africa's 2026-2027 budget, revealing measurable progress in reducing poverty and inequality, though the country remains far from the finish line.

portion, 961.6 million, going to statistical operations and provincial coordination, followed by administration at 842.3 million. National Assembly Speaker Toko Didiza has officially established a 31-member committee that will reconsider evidence linked to the Palapala saga and determine whether President Cyril Ramaphosa should face impeachment proceedings. The high-stakes committee will be made up from MPs from all 16 political parties represented in Parliament, drawing attention to the theft of foreign currency at Ramaphosa's Palapala farm in 2020. The ANC will hold 9 seats on the committee, followed by the DA with 5, MKP with 3, and the EFF with 2. And now taking a look at the weather update in Johannesburg. Today, Johannesburg skies are mostly sunny with a low of 3 degrees Celsius and a high of 19 degrees Celsius. That is the end of the news. I will be back with another news bulletin in the next hour, right here on 011 Radio, the Pulse of Josie.

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1: It's 5 past 5. Yeah, you've heard the news. At least where you need to make a decision, where you need to take action, you will know based on the information that you got from 011 Radio, the Pulse of Josie.

0: 9 minutes after 5. That song there by Chez Robinson, Upside. Yeah. Said the vibe, the tempo tells you we're getting closer. Closer to the weekend. Only a matter of hours now until Friday morning. But those who have to go to work, you have to go to work. The time will come to knock off, and then, you know, your weekend can start from there. And remember, as you enjoy in the weekend, there's the Monday as well, when you have to go back to work. So, yeah, whatever you do, just do it so responsibly that Monday you are still able to wake up and report for work.
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0: bringing us to 14 after 15 exactly after 5. That song there by Coldplay with BTS, My Universe.
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2: 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You gotta stop with all this I can't catch a break bullshit. All the time you're complaining, you could be instead hustling. You could be instead chasing your dream. You could be instead figuring out what you're doing wrong, trying to improve certain aspects of your life, getting your shit together, reading a book, meditating, something. Fucking something. But this I can't catch a break shit is not helping anybody, and it pushes everybody away from you.
3: You don't have to feel good about it. You just have to keep going. The feeling will pass, but you will remain. You are greater than your feelings.

Yeah, the music just getting better and better. That was Davy and Morondo Palsa Run to Power, Pain to Power, Pain to Power is the name of the song. Yeah, we're still cruising like that. The last hour of your favorite show, the afternoon takeover, Mondays to Fridays, 2 to 6, only on 011 Radio, the Pulse of Josie. You are still with me, the doctor of the airwaves, and we're cruising like that until we get to 6 o'clock. And, yeah, you know, it will be that time when regrettably I have to bid you farewell. But Fatsman will be with you with the sports show Dikakapa, so you can get the latest updates of what's happening in the world of sports, and yeah, so that you up to date as to what's happening with your favorite team only when you tune in and listen.

listen to the sports show Dikakapa on 011 Radio, the Pulse of Josie. And yeah, you also stay, you know, up to date, so that when those discussions do take place, you know, you also have something to say. Because you are up to date, so don't get left behind, you know.

24 after 5. And that song there by Shakina, Breakup Session, Breakup Season. Yo, yeah, what a title. Yeah, what happens in the breakup season? Do people, you know, willy-nilly just break up? But this season is cold. This is not the season for breakups. You really need that person. You really need your partner, so that when you go to bed, you also have somebody to cuddle up with, so that you are warm. That's the way. That's the way, man. This is no season really for breakups, but yeah, that

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1: The top stories are for the hour 6. 11 people have been arrested during a drug bust on a farm in Swartrachens in the northwest. Police say a number of them are suspected to be Mexican nationals. They have set up an elaborate drug operation on a property that seems to operate as a game farm. President Cyril Ramaphosa has invited investors to be partners with government in shaping the country's future. Delivering the keynote address at the South African Infrastructure Investment Summit underway in Cape Town, Ramaphosa assured investors that South Africa's reform agenda is firmly embedded and will continue regardless of future political leadership. Meanwhile, the Health Department says Minister Aaron Motsoaledi has sent his condolences to the bereaved family of the pedestrians who died after his official vehicle hit them on the N1 outside Bela Bela in Limpopo. A woman with a child who was strapped on her back were crossing the road to a scene where her husband was earlier hit and killed by a vehicle driven by an off-duty police officer when Motsoaledi's convoy vehicle hit them. In other news, Villiera Police Station Commander Colonel Silas Toka has told the High Court in Pretoria that he never saw any visible injuries on accused number one, Muzisi Bia, and accused number two, Bongani Ntanzi, during their detention at the station in 2020. The two accused have repeatedly alleged that they were assaulted and tortured by police following their arrests in May and June last year. Toka has testified that as station commander, part of his responsibilities included conducting regular inspections of holding cells and checking on the well-being of detainees. The body of former Botswana President Festus Mogae is lying in state at

0: the country's National Assembly in Gaborone. A national memorial service is expected to be held on Thursday. Well, do stay tuned for these and other news at the top of the 6 right here on 011 Radio, the Pulse of Jersey.
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2: That was your news update at 5:30. The time now is 5:32. We in the last few minutes of this show, your favorite show, the afternoon takeover. Mondays to Fridays, 2 to 6. The 14th of May, you are with me, your doctor of the airwaves. Before that news update, we had a song by SZA, Diamond Boy. A beautiful song indeed.

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0: 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The afternoon takeover. 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
1: 38 after 5. This is the afternoon takeover, Mondays to Fridays, 2 to 6. The 14th of May 2026, you are with me, the doctor of the airwaves, saying, yeah, tell us about how your weekend is going to be looking like in terms of, you know, where you're going to be chilling, where you're going to be grooving, where you're going to be dancing, where you're going to be unwinding. Is the weekend, in any case, you're not going to work, you don't have any, you know, like serious commitments, you don't have any serious errands to run. It will just be an easy weekend in the cold weather. You also have to make sure that you take care of your health, you know, those colds and flu, prevent them as much as you can. That's why I keep saying, if you've got a tip on how to prevent the flus and the colds, some advice, you know, those mixtures, those concoctions, we normally talk mainly ginger, garlic, lemon, honey. Yeah, so, you know, let's share, maybe you know of something.
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It's 10 before 6. We'll be getting the news at the top of the hour with Tabise Mkhadebe at 6 with a full bulletin. As for me, Moras Robats and another doctor of the airwaves, I'm bidding you farewell.

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1: You are listening to 011 Radio, the Pulse of Josie. I'm Ntabiseng Khadebe with your news. Good evening. 11 people have been arrested during a drug bust on a farm in Swartdrakens in the northwest. Police say a number of them are suspected to be Mexican nationals. They have set up an elaborate drug operation on a property that seems to operate as a game farm. The owner of the property was not on site when police arrived. A multidisciplinary police team is still conducting investigations on the scene. Police say drugs amounting to at least 100 million rand were found at the property. President Cyril Ramaphosa has invited investors to be partners with government in shaping the country's future. Delivering the keynote address at the South African Infrastructure Investment Summit underway in Cape Town, Ramaphosa assured investors that South Africa's reform agenda is firmly embedded and will continue regardless of future political leadership. He says while the country has started showing signs of recovery, this has yet to translate into a meaningful rise in employment. Meanwhile, the health department says Minister Aaron Motsoaledi has sent his condolences to the bereaved family of the pedestrians who died after his official vehicle hit them on the N1 outside Bela Bela in Limpopo. A woman with a child who was strapped on her back while crossing the road to a scene where her husband was earlier hit and killed by a vehicle driven by an off-duty police officer when Motsoaledi's convoy vehicle hit them. The minister's vehicle was driven by a member of the Protection Security Services. The woman's other child survived. Department spokesperson Foster Mahali says police are investigating. The family of three pedestrians killed says it is still devastated. The bereaved family spokesperson Charles Shaburai says her sister was the pillar to the family and a breadwinner. Meanwhile, Villiera Police Station Commander Colonel Silas Toga has told the High Court in Pretoria that he never saw any visible injuries on accused number one, Mozisi Bia, and accused number two, Bongani Ntanzi, during their detention at the station in 2020. The two accused have repeatedly alleged that they were assaulted and tortured by police following their arrests in May and June that year. Toga has testified that as station commander, part of his responsibilities included conducting irregular inspections of holding cells and checking on the well-being of detainees. Danzi and four others are on trial for the 2014 murder of former Bafana Bafana captain Nzomo Yiwa. Toga says during his interactions with the accused, neither appeared injured nor complained of being assaulted. Legal counsel Sipho Ramosepile asked Toga if there was any suspect that appeared to have been injured or suffered a trauma in the previous 12 hours. Toga replied that if there was any observation from his side, he was going to give instructions to the captain who was on duty to provide medical attention to the suspect. The body of former Botswana President Festus Mogae is lying in state at the country's National Assembly in Gaborone. A national memorial service is expected to be held on Thursday. Mogae died last week Friday at the age of 86. President Cyril Ramaphosa says Mogae had special leadership qualities that contributed to the development of Botswana and the Southern African Development Community region as a whole. Botswana President Duma Boko has declared 3 days of mourning. Mogae has been lauded for good governance and the fight against HIV and AIDS. The former president served as Botswana's third president from 1998 to 2008. He handed over power to his then vice president Ian Khama in a smooth transition. This highlighted the Southern African nation's reputation for political stability. Mogae stepped down after the maximum of 2 terms allowed by the Constitution. He will be laid to rest this coming Saturday in a state funeral in Gaborone. Mpumalanga taxi boss Joe Ferrari Sibanyoni's lawyer, Sean Abrahams, says the National Prosecuting Authority has not been communicating with them. He says the investigating officer and senior prosecutors have not returned calls, describing the situation as unacceptable from a professional standpoint. Sibanyoni and 2 others are appearing in the court on extortion charges. It is time now to take a look at the weather update for tonight. Johannesburg skies are clear and it will be cool tonight. Temperatures will drop by 9 degrees Celsius. That is the end of the news. We'll be back with another news bulletin in the next hour right here on 011 Radio. It is, of course, the Pulse of Josie.
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0: nalumeti meti wa rona kena ko si dlamini ki deputy president mane ho netball of South Africa.
1: Let's go to the questions of the listeners. The first question here is, what concrete action are being taken to drive the commercialization of netball to make it sustainable, professional career of local players and for male coaches?
2: That question will be answered by the CEO. I think we know that the new CEO is starting on the 16th of March. Mm-hmm. So in terms of the commercialization, he is going to deal with it.
3: Because we need sponsors.
1: Yes.
3: In order for you to have a professional league, we need sponsors.
1: Mm.
3: We know that we've got a long way to go so that we can empower the coaches, the male coaches, especially now, because we know that we are going for the male World Cup as well as the females. It all lies on the sponsorship. That the CEO will be dealing with it.
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0: Mamedi habile wa mane metsotsong e mashume a mabedi ya pele horra ya bo supa mo go ba mabenkeleng re fela ke fetele mona ka potla potla ko.
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1: You are tuned in to 011 Radio, the Pulse of Josie. I'm Ntabiseng Khatebe with your news. Good evening. Ekurhuleni City Manager Kagiso Lerutla is heading back to work on Monday, but he returns with fraud and corruption charges still hanging over his head after he allegedly paid someone else to appear in court on his behalf. Lerutla stepped aside in April after his arrest over a matter linked to a 2019 speeding offense. He is charged alongside a suspended Ekurhuleni Metro Police Deputy Chief Julius Mkhwanazi. Both men, out on 30,000 rand bail, appeared at the Boksburg Magistrates Court on Wednesday. They are accused of fraud, corruption, and defeating the ends of justice. It is the state's case that Lerutla failed to attend a scheduled court appearance for speeding. Instead, it said he arranged for a third person to impersonate him in court, allegedly using his details. It is further alleged that about 200,000 rand was paid for the arrangement. Mkhwanazi is accused of helping to facilitate the arrangement, also apparently receiving 200,000 rand. It emerged in court that electronic devices were seized from Mkhwanazi and Lerutla during their arrest. The equipment was confiscated as part of the investigation. Police are believed to have already extracted data from the devices, which could be used in the state's case against the two officials. The DA's Brendan Pretorius said Lerutla's return to work was a crying shame. National Assembly Speaker Togo Didiza has officially established a 31-member committee that will reconsider evidence linked to the Palapala saga and determine whether President Cyril Ramaphosa should face impeachment proceedings. The high-stakes committee will be made up of MPs from all 16 political parties represented in Parliament, drawing attention to the theft of foreign currency at Ramaphosa's Palapala farm in 2020. The ANC will hold 9 seats on the committee, followed by the DA with 5, MKP with 3, and AFF with 2. Smaller parties, including the IFP, PA, FF Plus, HNSA, ACDP, UDM, RAS Mzansi, BOSA, ATM, IJAMAA, NCC, and UAT, will each have 1 representative. Parliament said Didiza's approach was aimed at balancing proportional representation with industry to ensure smaller parties also participate in what is expected to be one of the most politically charged parliamentary processes in recent years. Political parties have until May 2022 to submit the names of MPs who will serve on the committee. The committee will revisit Section 89 independent panel report into the Palapala farm theft, a report Ramaphosa is challenging through a court review process. Ramaphosa has rejected calls to resign, insisting earlier this week that he did not do anything wrong. Meanwhile, hundreds of people have been displaced in the Breed Valley municipal area in the Boerland due to severe storms that have lashed the Western Cape since the weekend. Affected families are being accommodated in 5 municipal halls. Helicopters are expected to be deployed this morning to assist those communities at Rosen and the surrounding areas who are cut off by the floodwaters. Breed Valley Deputy Mayor Jibin Von Willing says teams are working closely with disaster management officials and humanitarian organizations to assist residents affected by the severe weather conditions. The minister in the presidency, Khumbudzo Ntshavheni, tabled statistics of South Africa's 2026-2027 budget, revealing measurable progress in reducing poverty and inequality though the country remains far from the finish line. South Africa's National Statistics Agency has been allocated 2.98 billion rand for the financial year, rising to 3.9 billion and 320 billion over the following 2 years. This is an average growth rate of 3.9%. However, Ntshavheni was candid about the limitations of that figure when she represented Budget Vote 14 to Parliament on 13 May. The budget covers 7 program areas, with the largest portion, 961.6 million, going to statistical operations and provincial coordination, followed by administration at 842.3 million. It is time now to take a look at the weather update. Johannesburg skies are clear tonight. Temperatures will drop by 7 degrees Celsius and 6 degrees Celsius later at night. That is the end of the news. Do stay tuned for a fresh presentation of news bulletins starting at the top of the hour 6 tomorrow morning, right here on 011 Radio, the Pulse of Josie.

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0: Josie's heartbeat is just one click away. Hashtag 011 Radio. Hashtag the Pulse of Josie. 7 to 9 p.m. Tuesday to Thursday.
3: That day, Mr. Zigebe from United Democratic Movement, UDM, to hear their stand.
4: This is not the first time that we've been speaking about a water crisis itself, because there were warnings that were given even by the Department of Water Affairs. And there was a plan which was tabled in council. And the question is, where is that plan? 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

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years of segregation, back in the years of tough the ruling of the racist and the apartheid promoters ne ba ibitsa jalo before it was Zimbabwe, before the first democratic president was elected, Robert Mugabe, ka 1980 back then in the 80s. 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Already say 011 radio with the pulse of Josie, let's have 9. But also, I don't know if you have a fallacy, I read a jabo robo, Chakatil jana, or a Dizamatama, Katsin and Jang, Tatsilaga Jano, Jagail Labone, the 14th day of the 5th month, which is May, the day the Lord has created. 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

0: 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Itlo na above 30 rand. Very soon. At the other side, we had the EFF saying they have a plan and they are disputing. They even took this before the High Court. Or this must be actually debated or petrol ka ya go dimo fela so ba leka ka botjotlhe gore ba leke go bona gore ba ka fokotsa jang India ke ngwa dinaga di country tseleng gore a seng ka di a oketsa petrol price mo lefatsheng ka bopharafa. India is one of those countries. Re tla di ka re bone a re dile re tu re bone ke feta ka fa ke a boatla ba tsela pele
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0: DA leader Nico Jaga for Gauteng leadership. We are deeply in a serious crisis, and I've seen different statements from leadership of different political parties, including yours. What do you think is the cause of water shortage in Gauteng?
3: We don't have a water shortage. We have an infrastructure problem. For the past 30 plus years, there's been very little maintenance and refurbishment on water infrastructure.
2: 7 to 9 p.m., Tuesday to Thursday, 011 Dialogue.

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Speaking of economy, speaking of the development and growth, yeah, economy for South Africa, this is the testing times of our lives whereby people need to economize. But what about the legal limits or to economize? Where people need to be think before they do things, before you start the car, before you start spending, before. You start spending on these takeaways, buying takeaways every day. I'm not saying you should not support this.

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It is so heartbreaking o ka utlwa gore there will be retrenchments in a specific or in a certain supermarket or restaurant, clothing store or any company whereby the push is just, or the influence is the drop of the income or the drop of the profit, and now the cost of everything there is too high. It costs them more than what they used to spend on a monthly basis. So then strategic team will come and say, hey, Buffett, we need to cut certain things and certain people. It is really, really a must. We need to do it, like it or not. But now, Ronaldo Nagafa Rerekang, the customer, Rakabatea, Rakabatea, Tia Kagore.

It's everything is affected because everything is transported. 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Retla feletsa le re ya no ra walk. 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That's full of motorbikes. 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And because of high population, and remember, in most poor countries, and bear in mind, or when they say poor, they refer to Africa, because Africa is the most vulnerable continent ever, because we are not together. We are relying on them, but every country is affected. However, the most affected countries is Africa. The populations in different countries, like Nigeria. Nigeria's got a lot of rich people and a lot of poor people, middle class. But Dangote, they are the richest in Africa, richest in Nigeria. And I heard, speaking of Dangote, he has been talking a lot about petrol, and there could be some good news, but we don't know. Some of the countries in Africa, setse re bona dikuba ma South Africans, ka baka la South Africa e kuba foreign nationals, ba re thata zonke ba batlo tsi ba legal or illegal. Oh yeah, what that? Ke something le for when engine petrol attendants hand out luxury gifts to customers as fuel price soar. 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

0: Yeah, so ke bua le ka population, ke bua le ka the means of transport used in other countries. The motorbike, the light in fuel, we know that. The 1.0, the light in fuel. A lot of countries in Africa, Central, North, and West, West Africa, they use motorbikes in most cases. They use motor. 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
1: 7 to 9 p.m. Tuesday to Thursday 011 dialogue
0: Mr. Dangote he decided there was a there was some news or why did he decide it against buying Arsenal. I would like to know the Arsenal soccer team yaka kwa England ke monna o ruileng thata mo Africa ke yana ruileng thata mo Africa fela ntse ke bona ke balabala ditaba ka yena fale le fale gore go na le 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the Dangote refinery instead. So speaking in an interview with CEO of Norges Bank Investment Management, Nikolai Tangen, Dangote said he came close to making a move when Arsenal was valued at about $2 billion. $2 billion. But ultimately concluded that investing in his refinery project was the wiser decision ever. Yeah. Ke mo Africa fa. And I'm a big fan. I'm a big Arsenal fan. Yes, I nearly bought the team. And when I was focused on buying Arsenal, I was also focused on the refinery get to it, its completion. At the time, Arsenal was worth about $2 billion.

So I asked myself, should I put my $2 billion in Arsenal, kapa, and allow the business to suffer, or continue the business and continue to remain a very big supporter of Arsenal? So Dangote said he opted to keep backing the club as a supporter rather than as an owner. Yeah, when no decide and no decide than Kotaraboka, who to any country in January, Mafrika, Mansebakabaka, and then the recite already that focus the more the refinery shares, company, the refinery company, who got to Kafata, company, you, right? But also, Radio 011 Radio, the Pulse of Jersey, and take a little bit of a far, a telling of the country, coming in far. Immigration corrupt or corruption in South Africa. Home Affairs officials arrested. The reason people are complaining about illegal immigrants is because of the Home Affairs officials who are not up on their or equal to their task. The Hoxie Batsere, senior immigration officer, on allegations of bribery and document confiscation, reinforcing concerns about immigration corruption in South Africa. Now, authorities continue enforcement actions against corrupt immigration officials as travel document fraud emerges across enforcement environment. So, the Hawks Serious Corruption Investigation Unit arrested senior immigration officer Veli Malambe, 50 ka Mpumalanga ka 11 May. The arrest followed bribery and document confiscation allegations. Right. Ma police atswara, Home Affairs officials atswara, ha ke clean up ina e tiragalang ka fa wena motho Africa we born.

0: The Pulse of Jones ke mo le moteng fa 011 radio na ke tsepo dot 9 ke na lwana fela jalo fitlhela fa le ka iri yela ya borobong na ne tlo ke be ke tswa ka fa ke khangwana lwana this flu is flu me 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call me Saga as ex-funders claim 40% of Vodacom windfall. So now, the Vodacom please call me Saga not ended with a new fight by the inventor. Nkosana Kenneth Makati against this or his former litigation funders, whom he say never existed. Except on paper. So the alleged litigation funders want a 40% share of Makate's Vodacom confidential payout, but Makate is fighting this. Black Rock Mining, a British Virgin Island company, maintain it and associated companies funded him in his legal fight against Vodacom over these whole years. So Makate will ask the Gauteng High Court in Pretoria to declare that the funding agreement is invalid or that it was properly cancelled or terminated. He stated in court papers that BlackRock has failed to be registered as an external company as envisaged by the Companies Act and that it was finally deregistered on April 30, 2014 and remained deregistered until December 2020 when it was restored to the BVI company register following a court order granted on an ex parte application and without notice to him, Makate. So the latest litigation is also aimed against the businessman Errol Elson, whom Makate says is the controlling mind of BlackRock. So during the February 2021, BlackRock instituted an application against Makate to have itself declared as the nomination company is in terms of the funding agreement. Makate explained in court papers that in November 2011, he entered into a written funding agreement with the late Christian Schumann, who was to nominate a company later named as BlackRock to fund his legal costs and expenses to pursue the PCM litigation. So according to the agreement, upon conclusion of the matter, whatever award is made and recovered by Makate from Vodacom shall be paid to Stimela and Lube Incorporated, the trust account, who shall be instructed to divide such recovery in such a manner that Makate will receive 60% thereof and the company 40%. Right. But Makate said this was a misrepresentation as BlackRock never had the financial means, assets, or legal standing to be his funder, and this was never disclosed to him. Yeah, I sali. Alright, already 011 radio, the Pulse of Jose Lee, 7.9.
1: Dr. Malala Phezulu oselaphe iminyaka engaphezulu kwamashumi amathathu imikhiqizo yakhe isiyatholakala lapha eGoli ngaphesheya kwisango lakwaMayimayi kwamaZuma Traditional Wears nanka ama products 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
5: Seven to nine PM, Tuesday to Thursday.
0: Ba kwetsi ba di transporto tse tsa bana ba sekolo ba lla ka gore kgwebo ya bona e ya go bala. Ntate Joseph Mabula ke ena chairman wa Gauteng Education Transport Service.
6: We want the law enforcers to enforce the laws, yes. But it doesn't mean that not just because SEPO decided that, you know, I'm taking my pension package and I'm going to buy myself an Avanza and put kids in my boot, does not mean that now everybody is doing that. We are compliant and we want to do the right thing. So they do have that record, but the promotion of non-affiliation of members will always create such a problem.
5: 7 to 9 p.m. Tuesday to Thursday, 011 Dialogue.
0: But we're so already say 011 Radio. 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
2: DA leader Nico Jaga for Gauteng leadership. We are deeply in a serious crisis, and I've seen different statements from leadership of different political parties, including yours. What do you think is the cause of water shortage in Gauteng?
3: We don't have a water shortage. We have an infrastructure problem. For the past 30 plus years, there's been very little maintenance and refurbishment on water infrastructure.
1: 7 to 9 p.m. Tuesday to Thursday. 011
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1: Order, honourable members. Honourable Chief Whip of the MK Party, what's the point of order?
2: Thank you, Speaker. Today I rise on behalf of the Progressive Caucus and millions of South Africans. We cannot continue today as business as usual while we have a president in front of us who is continuously living under the shadow and facing impeachment processes. We cannot continue to legitimize his presidency.
1: Honourable Member, what's the point of order?
2: Speaker, I have written a letter to you prior to...
3: State the rules, state the rules.
1: Honourable Members. Honourable Members, can you please not open your mics when you are not pointed? What is your point of order?
2: Thank you, Speaker.
1: The letter you have written to me, I've received it and I don't think it's for the House. You can take
2: Speaker,
1: it.
2: Speaker, can I speak?
4: No retreat, no surrender.
1: Order.
2: It cannot be business as usual. There is a reason why I wrote that letter today, because there is an emergency that we need to discuss as this House.
1: Honourable Members, order. Can I address you? Can you please take your seat? Thank you. Honourable Members, you have written a letter in respect of a matter that you would like the House to debate. As you know, that cannot happen today. Order, Honourable Members. Order, Honourable Members. I've not responded to the letter of the Honourable Member because I'm applying my mind on it. Today we only have got questions to the President. Thank you. Honourable Noluchungu.
5: Thank you very much, Madam Speaker. Madam Speaker, if you look around this House, you will see that this House is mainly dominated by black faces. That is as a result of those who sacrificed the generation of 1960. The students of 1976. For that, we respect this House.
1: Yes.
5: We therefore cannot sit here and listen to someone who does not respect the Constitution. So I want to register that to you.
1: Order, Honourable Members.
4: Hey, bye-bye.
1: Honourable Members, can I address you? Rule 47, which talks about the sequence of proceedings. Order. Order, Honourable Members, I did not ask to be assisted in chairing, so can you please refrain from what you're doing? The notices and the orders of each day are discussed and agreed to in the rules, in the programming, and in the Chief Whip's Forum. The issue of a motion, which you have written to me about, as you know, has to be considered, and I will respond to you accordingly, but you cannot insist that as we sit here, we suspend the order and discuss a motion. Thank you very much. Honorable Zungula, yes, I've seen you.
6: Speaker, this is the first time the House is meeting after the Constitutional Court ruling. The first thing you should do is to inform South Africans that the President is effectively charged. He is going to be subjected to an impeachment process. It cannot be that as the House is sitting, you do not take into confidence South Africans about this step that has never happened in our country, whereby a president is impeached. Siyakucela mama, asifuni ufane nomama unqakula uye kwi podcast after this organization
1: ukulahlele phansi. Can you please take your seat? Honorable member, can I address you? Unless you have forgotten what the matters that was in the Constitutional Court was about. And those matters was about parliament and parliament's processes. And I think people should not jump the gun in terms of those processes. You sit in the Chief Whip's Forum, you know exactly the step that the Speaker has taken in following the judgment and its implementation. And I think that matter doesn't arise now. Honorable Member.
7: Chairperson.
8: Thank you, Honorable Speaker. I rise on Rule 85 with respect to proper motives to the President and subsequently casting aspersion that the President doesn't respect the Constitution of the
1: Order,
8: Republic.
1: Order.
8: That the President...
1: Honorable members, can you please allow a member on the podium to express himself? Honorable members, honorable member of the MK party, do you want to actually respect this house, or you would want me to rule you out of order and subsequently ask you to leave the house? And I don't think that's what you want. So let's behave ourselves. When your Chief Whip was speaking, she was listened to, and you need to accord everybody the same right. Can you please continue?
8: Thank you, Honorable Speaker, esteemed Honorable Speaker. Rule 85 with respect to impute improper motive to His Excellency the President that he doesn't respect the Constitution. And I must emphasize as a point that the Constitutional Court has not found anything negative against His Excellency the President. The Constitutional Court has found issues relating to the rules and processes of Parliament, not His Excellency.
9: Because you abuse your rules. You abuse the rule.
1: Thank you, Honourable Member. That order, point of order, is sustained. It is within the rules, and you know it very well. Honorable members.
10: My wife said.
0: Already, as it was beginning, it began with blow by blow. Members of Parliament wanting to release or see the President out of the House since the ruling of the Concord. So you heard the president during the week, he said he's going nowhere, he's not resigning. He said so. So today, he was supposed to answer oral questions in the National Assembly. Let's hear Habatsola Bill.
1: I actually am suspending this discussion on Speaker. The sequence of the program. We have Speaker. No, you are not going to say that, Honorable Reddy. Today, it's about the questions to the President, and that's where we end.
7: Speaker.
1: Can I ask, respectively, all other members who have got you? I've noted you, Honorable Mellon, and I've noted Honorable Mantashe, and I'm ruling that now we move to the questions to the President, as it is in the order paper. Thank you very much. The only item on today's order paper is questions addressed to the President. Parties, order. Honorable members. Honorable members, can you be in order? I've noted the leader of MK Party. I have ruled and I've sustained the order in terms of what we are here to do before in this house. And we are not having any other matter on the agenda. If you have concerns, you can follow up and write as it is according to the rules if you are not happy with the rule that has just been made in terms of the ruling. Thank you.
6: Speaker, the rules allow us to raise
11: point
6: of order.
11: But people want to ask
6: and you can't preempt what these hands are going to say.
11: You are out of order.
1: Order,
11: you are doing what they did in 2022.
1: Honorable members.
11: You are protecting a constitutional delinquent.
1: Honorable member.
11: Someone who could be a criminal.
1: Honorable Reggie, I'm naming you. I'm naming you. Because you know,
5: guy, can I be recognized, please?
1: I am naming you, and the next thing you do that, you will have to leave the chamber.
7: Please, Speaker,
5: can I be recognized?
1: You cannot
5: please.
1: Waste the time of this House. Honorable members, I have made a ruling. I have made a ruling. Honorable members, I, as the Speaker of this House, have the duty to ensure the smooth conduct. I've listened to your request and I've indicated that that does not arise. The motion that the member wants to bring will be brought here appropriately. She knows that. She wrote a letter this afternoon and she can't expect an answer and put that motion when it has not gone to the order. Honorable Reddy. Honorable Reddy, do you want to remain in the House? Better behave. Honorable members, can those of you with your hands up put them down? No. Can we go back to the order in terms of...
12: In that case, Honorable Speaker, we cannot sit...
1: Thank you. Members, those of you who want to leave the House, can you please do so orderly? Honorable members of the MK, honorable members of the KMA, you are actually causing disorder. Can the sergeant at arms please assist the members to go out? Can you please assist the members to get out of the House? Honorable members.
13: Use force with ready.
1: We have got only one item on the agenda, and that's the question addressed to the President. Parties have given an indication on which questions their members wish to pose supplementary questions. Adequate notices was given to parties for this purpose. The members who will pose supplementary questions will be recognized by the presiding officer. In allocating opportunities for supplementary questions, the principle of fairness, among others, has been applied. When all the supplementary questions have been answered by the president, we will proceed to the next question on the order paper. First questions to the president has been asked by Honorable M. Tuli. The question is that given that the South African Investment Conference 2026, which is now also replicated in other provinces, secured 415 billion in investment pledges, and noting that the Republic is grappling with a structural unemployment problem, where the economy is unable to absorb those who enter the labor market on an annual basis. What is the envisaged growth in employment that is anticipated investment will bring within the medium to the long term? Honorable President, you can take the podium or answer from your seat if you want to.
14: What if you could claim a state?
0: All right. In that note, re witness of members of MK le EFF, batswile ko parliamenteng tsa dilaga jeno, they are not part of the oral questions in the National Assembly. President ke tsotsi ke se kebekwa. They cannot be addressed by a criminal, as they say. That's how they put it, especially after the Concord ruling. E diragatse mo bekeng ya go feta fa nantsi utlweletse fela jalo motho Africa gore di tsamatsamaele jang fela ga re utlwe president fao gane ga a arabela fao.
13: Thank you, Honorable Speaker.

have now been displaced. I should say that our thoughts and our prayers are with the families who are mourning their loved ones, with those who have lost their lives, all that they had, and with the owners of businesses that have also been destroyed. We pay our respects to those who have lost their lives. We also want to pay tribute to the first responders who are emergency rescue teams, the disaster relief personnel in the affected provinces. We offer those who have come to the fore to assist those who have been affected by these disasters. We offer our nation's gratitude to the authorities and to relief organizations and to many community-based structures who are on the ground, and various individuals. Would like to thank you for all you have been doing to assist those who have been affected. And to every South African who has stepped in to help, we say Enkosi, Baya Danki, Siyabonga, Rialeboga. Thank you. And we should say that we stand with those who've been affected. We've seen how our various elected officials and officials have been going to the areas that have been struck by these disasters. And we thank them, the mayors, the MECs, and the premiers who have taken the trouble to go to all these places. Madam Speaker, to the question of the South African Investment Conference and its contribution to job creation. The sixth South African Investment Conference that we held in March secured a total of 890 billion rand in investment commitments. This is the very first time that any of our investment conferences have clocked up a huge number like this. Around 415 billion of that total came from private sector companies, and the remainder came from our development finance institutions as well as multilateral development banks. Of the 81 confirmed private sector investments, 53 companies submitted employment declarations at the time of signing. The balance were not at the time able to submit the tally or the numbers of those who would be employed as a result of the investment commitments that they announced. Now, these 53 investments are projected by the companies themselves to create approximately 230,000 direct permanent jobs. Not all investment capital, honourable members, creates employment at the same rate. They often differ quite substantially. Labour-intensive investments in global business services and financial services generate approximately 3,900 jobs per 1 billion that is invested. However, capital-intensive sectors such as renewable energy infrastructure and data centers, they generate between 13 and 249 jobs per 1 billion of investments. While these investments that are critical for energy security in our country, as well as for digital connectivity, as in data centers, enhance economic growth, they do not create as many jobs as directly, or the jobs that we would want to see. However, they do lead to enhancing our energy security as well as connectivity. A number of the largest commitments included those from Sasol, MTN, Vodacom, Coca-Cola,

and a number of others, and they involve their own expansions on existing operations. And these investments sustain existing jobs and incrementally grow the operations of those companies, but in course of time, they will increase their workforces as well. Employment growth from these investments will be realized over many years as projects move from pledge to implementation. And the pledges are often as a result of decisions that are taken by their board of directors, and their management then start planning the processes for putting down the investments. All 81 investments are being tracked quarterly by our offices, particularly through the InvestSA office, and investments facing implementation blockages are referred for active resolution with escalation to the various ministers concerned. Declared employment figures will be verified again.

0: special economic concentration, slow economic growth of the informal sector and the private sector, the structure of the economy which is given rise to by the concentration also acts as a barrier to creating broader employment. These are challenges that obviously require systemic policy response beyond investment attraction alone. South Africa's conference is one instrument to create jobs within a government-wide strategy. However, there are many other investments that happen outside of the confines of the conferences that we hold. This strategy that we have includes our massive infrastructure investment, the revitalized industrial policy, and the overhaul of our skills development system, which will help us to remove also the barriers to small business and also the completion of the reforms of our network industries. This year's conference has encouraged us to increase our ambition to raise the target to 3 trillion rand in new investments over the 5-year period. Through the progress that we are making in our drive for inclusive growth as well as job creation, Madam Speaker, I am confident that we will reach the target that we have set, and we will continue showing more and more economic growth in our economy. I thank you.
1: Thank you, Honourable President. The first supplementary question will be from Honourable Ntuli.
2: Thank you very much. Good afternoon, Madam Speaker. Good afternoon to the President and all Honourable Members. Thank you very much, Mr. President, for that comprehensive answer, which is quite helpful. Now, Mr. President, where I would like you to further clarify on this matter is that as the first conference that was in 2018, the investment pledges were within the range of about 290 billion. And at the time, the level of unemployment was at the level slightly below where we are today. Now, there's a good confidence in terms of business investment with more money being pledged to be injected into the economy. And unfortunately, that emerges at the time where the level of unemployment is also soaring up. We would like the President to...
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2: Explain to the South Africans how should they retain a strong confidence in these initiatives in the light of the fact that the levels of unemployment are increasing. And also, President, to also comment as to whether or not, in your opinion, aren't we confronted by a situation where some of the companies are making commitment that are beyond what they are able to deliver within the time at which they are committing? Thank you.
1: Thank you, Honourable President.
0: Honourable Speaker, well, starting with the last part of your conference, obviously, when companies make commitments, they are expressing their hopes and their ambitions. And those hopes and ambitions should be respected because these are independent and voluntary companies that are planning for the growth of their businesses. And in the main, we often find that much as at times there are delays.
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6: Ke tsona tseo tsa ka kwa tsa matlhango ka kwa le motho Africa tsa bongkhono o gopole fela gore o ikela ka fale fela o kry-a thuso. 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I will be actually participating o bona bongkgono mo bo di-picture jalo and stuff like that. 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
1: It's the 10th. It's the next day. We've heard from other witnesses that General Khan arrived on the scene and spoke to people, gave instructions. We've heard that from Warrant Officer Pakula, and we've heard it, I think, from Khane as well. It might be Stain as well, might have testified to that. You don't say anything about him in your statement, his presence at the scene on the 9th. Do you want to explain that?
2: Commissioners, I have not seen General Khan, but it only came to my knowledge that when I was just checking to see, there is this information that General Khan was there, but myself, I did not even engage with him. Then I was informed that there were two generals, except for General Khan.
1: The other general?
2: They mentioned other general. I can't remember the same name, but I was told there were two generals, but that I did not even see. General Khan, I'm told, he was there. The only information about General Khan, it will come in my statement.
1: Yes.
2: In this statement, yeah.
1: So when you hear that, what you've heard about General Khan being on the scene, was it said he was on the scene before you arrived, or while you were there, you just did not see him?
2: Commissioners, when I was making a statement to IPIT, that is when I'm informed that I have been instructed by General Khan to arrest those members, of which I denied. Because during the time, at that time when I was dealing with the information and interviewing of them, I did not see General Khan. I did not.
1: If he was present on the scene when you were there, considering the role that you were playing as the owner of the scene, you're now in charge of the scene, you would have seen him if he was as active, because I think the what we've heard from the evidence is he spoke to Mashaba and Makhane, I think Pakula as well, asked them who are they, who are their superiors, and he called their superiors, who answered the way they did about knowledge of these people being on the scene. We heard from Pakula that when LCRC was there, Pakula was introduced to Khan. Pakula went and spoke to Khan, and Khan told him to stand down. But before he stood down, he went to the motor vehicle that had the drugs, that black police car, to remove the seals that were on the passenger seat, and he was stopped from taking them. So according to Pakula, Khan was there at the same time as LCRC. And Khan was giving instructions or was active on there. My question to you is, you were in charge of the scene. You would have seen him if he did what Pakula describes.
2: Yes, I would have seen him if he did as per the explanation by Pakula. I would have seen him.
1: But you are saying you did not see him.
2: And I did not know General Khan by then.

0: contact with General Khan after this case.
1: And he was, according to this account, he was at the scene. He did not come to say, I'm here. No one said to you, General Khan is here. Nothing of sorts happened.
0: Commissioners, that what I own, that the reason why I had, I only, when the IP was questioning me, because I did not know, I asked General Khan, that was General Khan there at the scene? He said he was with him, and together with other general, I can't remember who that general was, but he told me about him. We did not even interact, me and him.
2: Did you see Kadwa at the scene?
0: General Kadwa was at the scene.
2: Who was he with?
0: He entered at the scene with Brigadier Loyal Kenny Ludik. And because that is where I said, where they stopped, they were, that was where other people were. That will include the employee of that company. That is why even when

0: role at the scene. Mohoboya goes as far as calling, as saying that he was in charge of the scene at a particular point. And so to me, your answer to Commissioner Baloyi seems insufficient, because it appears from the docket that Khan played a very significant role, at least in the time that he was there. And just to say that General Kadwa does also confirm that General Khan was at the scene and gave him a briefing.
1: I think I have answered it to say I never interacted with General Khan. I even further say, on the issue that can you dispute the fact that General Khan was there? I still say I can't dispute if he was there, but the only thing that I never had any contact with General Khan.
0: I suppose if
2: he had taken over the scene, would you not have seen that? Because one of the statements that Ms. Bowe refers to says that General Khan took over the scene. If that had happened, would you not have seen it?
1: Commissioners,
2: especially as I understand the situation, you were now in charge of the scene, or not?
1: It would never have happened when I'm in charge of the scene.
2: Yes. So how do you explain the statement that says he took over the scene?
1: No, I'm saying when I took over the scene, I got it from Sergeant Ndo.
2: Yes, I know.
1: Yes.
2: So which would mean that he either took the scene over from you, or further down the line from somebody who might have taken it over from you. But I don't think anybody else took it over from you. So would you not have seen him if he had taken over the scene?
1: I would have seen him. Unless if he came before me, because when I look at the time frame, they speak about someone is saying 9, the other one is saying 10. But I don't want to use...
2: Before does not look possible.
1: So
2: not on the information that we have. I'm saying before does not look possible.
1: It does not look possible. Even in my presence, it did not happen.
2: So my question then is, are you able to explain the statement that says that at some stage he took over the scene?
1: No, he did not.
2: Thank you.
3: You see, what he says in his statement, this is General Khan, he says when he left the scene, he left General Kadwa in charge of the scene. That's what Khan says. he's at the scene at some point that you say you were in charge of. He approached the members who were standing next to the black baki, so we know he was at the scene.
1: Yes.
3: In fact, Pakula does say that he was, at some point, they were made to stand next to the baki. He introduced himself as Khan. I asked them what they were doing there. Then one of them was Maluleke, told me that this was his operation and that he was from the DPCI Pretoria. These are the members that are standing next to the black vehicle. Yes. I asked him who his commander was, and he said, Colonel Bok. He gave me the number whom I called. Bok told me he was not aware of the operation. I think Ms. Bowe has done that with you. And then he says, I then saw a member that I recognized on the scene, Warrant Officer Pakula. And Pakula does say that this man was there. And we know that Pakula would have been, on your version, you caught into the scene. So Pakula would have been there, because in the end, he's one of the people that I arrested. Khan says, I saw Pakula there.
1: Correct.
3: And asked him the same question, requested the number of his superior. He then spoke to Makhane, the member who was driving the black buggy, told me his name, asked him for the details of his superior, and he told me that he didn't know, he was just about to accompany his friend Mashaba to the operation. I decided that more investigation is required. I called Kadwa. So General Khan calls Kadwa. General Khan is on the scene. He calls Kadwa. General Kadwa, rather. I requested him to come to the scene. I also called General Lekalakala. I think
1: General
3: that's
1: Lekalakala,
3: the general you wanted. So Khan is placing himself on the scene. And he also calls Kadwa. You say you were told later that Kadwa was there standing. and then he called somebody else, Maisela, who is the commander of Mashaba, who told him they were looking for Mashaba and they didn't know about the operation. Kadwa and Lekalakala arrived on the scene. He explained the situation to them. After a few minutes, I left the scene. and then informed my division.

0: Regional Commissioner, and then I received a call from Sipungo who asked me for permission to visit the scene. I told him to please contact Kwad Kadwa, who was left in charge of the scene. So on General Khan's account, you were never in charge of the scene. That's on his account. You were never on the scene. And this is a statement, it's part of the docket. You were never in charge of the scene. Kadwa was in charge of the scene. What I'm seeking to make sense of is in your statement, you don't mention Kadwa. In your evidence, you say you were told he was there. So on your account, he was just inactive there. But Khan places him on the scene. Pakula makes him active on the scene because Pakula explains this is what Khan did, which coincides with what Khan has done here in his statement. We've also seen WhatsApp exchanges between Khan and Pakula, which confirm that Khan was on the scene. So that you don't mention him at all and is the first curiosity, but two, and Kadwa as well, one, and then two, that you say you could not have seen him, you didn't see him. It's difficult to comprehend if he were in charge. So in my mind, there are, it would make sense if you were not in charge of the scene, right? If you were not placing yourself as the in charge of the scene, I would say, I can see how you may have missed him. You know, maybe you were focusing on other things. But as the in charge of the scene, forget for now that there's this contradiction here of who was in charge of the scene, in fact, because you say you were, Khan says he was, and then he says he left Kadwa in charge of the scene. Forget for a second that. If you were in charge of the scene, you would have known Khan is there, given how he describes what he was doing. Forget what Sapea says and the strangeness in his statement. Let's work just with what Khan himself says, that a general who places himself as being that active on a scene, either you were not on the same scene with him, and so you didn't see any of that, or he's being untruthful about being on the scene and being as active, or you are the one that's being untruthful about seeing him, not seeing him on the scene, and therefore not accounting for him. But that also goes for Kadwa as well. I think there has to be an explanation for that, which is at best curious. And maybe let me finish off by saying that even if you had not seen him on the scene, you come to know, you say, through the IPIT process. And for purpose of our discussion now, I'm prepared to assume or accept that it's the first time you came to know that Khan was on the scene when you're now dealing with the IPIT process. You prepared this statement to the commission very recently. You don't say, and I would have expected you to say, I was informed, I learned later that General Khan was on the scene. And I see this from other people's statements, because it's your docket. So I see it in the docket, but I actually only became aware of it when I dealt with IPIT. You're completely quiet about Judge Khan's presence at the scene, completely. Kadwa, you minimize his role to being a bystander. That's, I don't understand it.
1: Sorry, Commissioner, Kadwa did?
0: You said, you don't mention it. You said in your statement, you said very little about Kadwa as well. I remember noting it somewhere. In fact, you refer to him in quite a confusing way. At paragraph 11 of your statement, you say, Colonel Ludic then arrived immediately after he dropped his phone with General Kadwa, and Brigadier Luella and I approached Colonel Ludic. So that's the only mention of Kadwa that I picked up, and please correct me if I'm wrong, in your statement. And then in your oral evidence when you were testifying now.
2: Ki Commissioner, I don't know what.
3: Oh, man. Damn, bro, this is so frustrating. Every time we try to do something, it fails, man. What should we do next?
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1: Arizor ke bomamba yang via Orlando but fela gore hona le ba ile gore batla tsamaya via prison ha madlanga commission e fela fa re tla di ka re bone gore tsa matsama jang nntse re tloetse commissioner Baloifa e ntsa botlo tsa colonel Sebola diputso fao about o ka bona le ho itse general Khan a ka re mo utlwe ha ba tswela pele ba buisana fao
2: standing there somewhere, but he never played any active role. I think that's how I remember your evidence.
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1: All right, Eric Bonagafa, Hodale is a technique urban. Kizu.
2: Kadwa. Kadwa. So I'm saying two things to you. Your statement is completely silent about Khan. Even your oral evidence, completely quiet, silent about General Khan. You are silent about him, even as you have a docket of statements that place him on the scene, and his own statement where he places himself on the scene. You say nothing. Not even I later became aware when I was dealing with IPED, that General Khan was there, and this is what he's supposed to have done. You don't say anything like that to us in your statement. So reading your statement, you give the impression, because you are counting, it's your sin, you are counting for what happened in the time that you were there. Your statement gives the impression, oh, this is all that the people that were there. You mentioned many, many names. You don't mention Khan. So Khan was not there when one reads your statement, because nothing is said about him. And then you mentioned Kadwa in passing. In paragraph 11, someone was talking to him. I've read for you that paragraph 11. You say Ludic immediately, he arrived immediately after he dropped his phone with Kadwa. And that's all you say about Kadwa. And in your oral evidence now, testimony, you said Kadwa, you later learned that

0: my recollection of that.
1: You are correct.
0: Yes. But that's something you say in your oral evidence, right? But Kant says he left him in charge of the scene. And so what I'm putting to you, or what I'm raising with you, is a matter of concern, and that at this point requires a satisfactory explanation, is how could you have missed the presence of Kant if you were in charge of the scene? And he tells us in that statement what he did on the scene.

0: that the the other general presented was General Kalakal. I did not see the two. I did not see. I still maintain, when I took over the scene, I never came across that. When I was engaging with Rihoso, yes, he confirmed that it's just that maybe you were not careful. Khan was there. And but to me, I did not see. Never engaged General Khan, never talked to him on the scene. And General Khan was never in charge of my scene.
1: What does being in charge of the scene mean? It's a bit confusing because a lot of people say it. Does it mean giving instructions as regards the bags, where they should go, their offloading from the black buggy, their opening, and the testing of the cocaine in the manner that you described, and then giving instructions to the photographer to take photos and packing the exhibits in the evidence bags? Or does it mean somebody at the gate stopping other people from coming in? I'm a bit lost because a lot of people are saying this one was in charge, told us we can't come in. This one said the dog unit cannot come in. But it's not clear to me at this stage when they refer to the scene, are they referring to the bags and instructions in relation to the bags, or exactly what are they referring to? What is your understanding when somebody says I was in charge of the scene?
0: If I'm in charge of the scene, I'm now the crime scene manager. I'm now taking note of each and everything that is within the scene. Even giving instruction of what need to be done, who need to be called, who need to be to do what. That is the in charge that I'm talking about. This is what my role was. I mean, I was in charge of the scene. If they are saying they were in charge, maybe they can explain. Who did they call from LCRC? The record they were keeping, who was keeping the record of the registering those exhibit in the SAP 13, that they must also explain to that, because I know it was me. When I'm saying I'm in charge, should there be anything that goes wrong within that scene, the only person that will answer, to be responsible, is the person who is the crime scene manager, who is in charge of the scene. Those standing at the gate preventing people from entering, they are just mere, they will be just assisting.
1: Is it possible for somebody to be in charge of the scene and promptly leave and leave it to somebody else who then also promptly leave the scene? Can you call those people in charge of the scene?
0: They are not in charge of the scene. When we are in charge of the scene, we will take over the scene until its finality. We must know what was the last thing that happened. If when we are now clearing the scene, I will be able to say, now after the scene has been cleared, I have to compile my incident report about what transpired there. That was the person who was in charge of the scene.
1: Did you know General Lekalakala?
0: I did not know him.
1: In June, July 2021?
0: I did not know him.
1: Did you see General Lekalakala there?
0: I did not see him. But somewhere after, I was told that also General Lekalakala was there.
1: Because General Khan says he left, Kadwa and Lekalakala arrived on the scene at 1200 hours on the 9th of July 2021. I explained the situation to them. I introduced them to the risk manager of the Scania warehouse. After a few minutes, I left the scene.
2: Mutesu, kikamkhulitsa makatenga fale, Khumalo, Commissioner Khumalo, ntsamokentse mo isong fao go ka araba dipotso tse o di fisang fao motho Africa. Ne ka re ke go sie ka yona le jalo, ke tshepa gore re tla kopana gape le ka labobedi fa o be le mafelo a beke a monate a siameng a nang le monontsha. O itlhokomele, mariga a tsentse a tsene ke di flu left right center, hela jalo. Have a lovely one. Ne ke tshepa 9 ke tswile ka yona tsenentseng jalo.

One man said, one soldier, man. One of my number one soldier.

Di balaganjani izgwayong nenzelona aw kuzo zonke zinkulumbuso zona ngeke nokulibala yo into engeke yenzeke le kum nakum.